0: Scotland and Northern Ireland are meeting later, where they'll sign a declaration on independence. The memorandum of understanding is expected to push Downing Street for referendums in their respective nations. Schools will have to cut down on serving pupils cakes and cookies for desserts. New standards are being issued for England for the first time in a decade. Sport now, and Manchester United boss Michael Carrick feels it's worrying for football that Erling Haaland's controversial winner was allowed to stand in their 1-0 derby defeat to Manchester City in the Premier League. It had initially been ruled out for offside, but the decision was overruled by VAR.
1: We all understand what that rule means. It's pretty obvious, you know? It's pretty obvious. So I don't think it's to doubt. There's not a tweak in the rules where sometimes there's a little changes and you maybe only hear it in the meetings, and as a general public you're a bit confused sometimes, you know? But for that, I think it's as obvious as it gets.
0: The referee's governing body has been in touch with United, admitting an error of judgment. Meanwhile, Rangers are into the Scottish League Cup semi-final after beating rival Celtic 3-0. And finally, Europe's women have regained golf's Solheim Cup with a 15-13 win over the United States. That's the latest. I'm Chris Milligan.

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on Monday nights, it's Cheese and Biscuits. We talk about stuff like Granadas and Whizbit. A fun little trip down memory lane. We're happy there. Life's never been the same. Since Moomins, Wombles run around. Weebles wobble, but they don't fall down. On CMB, we've got it all here. 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And just when you hoped it would go on no longer, we're back from the news with the Wheel of Wonder. Pete steps up to spin the wheel, you could win a prize, which isn't real. 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With lyrics like these, you're on your knees. You've had your biscuits, now here's the cheese.

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5: From the Sky News Centre at 2, schools will have to cut down on serving pupils cakes and cookies for desserts. New standards are being issued for England for the first time in a decade. Matt Still has more.
6: It might not prove popular in the lunch queue, but the government's cracking down on unhealthy school dinners. Baked desserts will have to contain or be served with fruit. There'll be fewer chips and pizzas, more pulses and salads, and limits on ice cream and waffles. The aim is to tackle tooth decay and childhood obesity. Chef and campaigner Jamie Oliver says it's a brilliant day.
5: Donald Trump's playing down the need for his administration to check the development of artificial intelligence. He says winning a global competition against China will help address the risks posed by the technology. The first ministers of the UK's devolved nations will sign an agreement later aimed at pressuring Downing Street to hold independence referendums. Scotland, Wales and Northern Ireland's governments are led by nationalists. Andy Burnham's insisted such votes are off limits. Ministers have been urged to exempt GCSE revision videos from the planned social media ban for under-16s. Content creators will travel to Westminster later. Sport Now and Manchester United have been contacted by the referee's governing body to acknowledge an error of judgment. It relates to Erling Haaland's winning goal in their 1-0 defeat to rivals Manchester City in the Premier League. Meanwhile, Celtic boss Martin O'Neill says they have to learn from their 3-0 defeat at rivals Rangers in the quarterfinals of the Scottish League Cup.
7: I think it's hopefully it's a wake-up call. I have to look at my myself for a start, then I look at the team, and we just didn't, we were second best.
5: Rangers will go up against Aberdeen in the last four. And Germany's Alexander Zverev is two-time Grand Slam tennis champion after getting past Ben Shelton in four sets in the final of the US Open. The top seed followed his victory in Paris in June by winning at Flushing Meadows. That's the latest. I'm Chris Milligan.

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I said you look so fine that I really wanna make you mine. 4, 5, 6, come on and get your kicks. 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

Hi, Pete Winterton here, asking you to join me on Monday evening for my musical alphabet. Every Monday we pick a different letter and all the artists will begin with that letter. So what's your favourite? Will it be ABBA? Or ZZ Top? 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
4: From the Sky News Centre at 3, schools in England will have to cut down on cookies, pizzas and chips as part of new food standards. The overhaul, aimed at tackling childhood obesity and tooth decay, will also require more lentils and salads on menus. Changes will be phased in from next September. The First Ministers of Wales, Scotland and Northern Ireland are meeting later, where they'll sign a declaration on independence. The Memorandum of Understanding is expecting to push Downing Street for referendums in their respective nations. Donald Trump claimed over the weekend Irish unification would be a great thing. Ireland's PM Micheál Martin's played down the remarks.
5: He spoke to some DUP members, asked, you know, was a merger on the cards. So if he looks back, and even at lunch he would make the point that this is his view. He believes unity is the logical way for the island to be configured and organised.
4: The US president's dismissed calls for a slowdown in the progress of artificial intelligence after warnings from some tech bosses it could take over the internet within months. Donald Trump suggested the claims are exaggerated. Sport now. Manchester United have been contacted by the referee's governing body to acknowledge an error of judgment. It relates to Erling Haaland's winning goal in their 1-0 defeat to rival City in the Premier League. Elsewhere, Rangers eased into the semi-finals of the Scottish League Cup with a 3-0 victory at home to Glasgow rival Celtic. Europe Solheim Cup winning captain Anna Nordqvist says she's living her dream. The host won the prestigious golf tournament 15-13 against the United States.
6: Having my family's support from very far away, you know, living in the US on my own, but to have them here at every single Solheim Cup and now share it with my nieces and nephews, seeing my brothers cry, my sister-in-law, you know, it's just always been a family affair for me. So what makes Solheim Cup special is that you get to share it with others.
4: And the 78th Emmy Awards take place in Los Angeles later, recognising the best of what's on TV. The Pit, Pluribus, Hacks and Widow's Bay are leading the nominations. That's the latest. I'm Chris Milligan.

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0: Now, I've asked you in today to discuss the promo for your show, because in the last couple of months, we've had some complaints.
1: Oh, dear.
0: That it's, well, how can I put this? It's too long.
1: Too long?
0: And so we want you to shorten it quite a bit. Perhaps you could come up with something now.
1: Well, I can try. 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Everything in between. All from the last 50 years. Not forgetting.
0: Stop. It's still too long.
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0: Ah, almost there. Still could be a tinsy-winsy bit shorter.
1: Really?
0: Oh, I think so.
1: TUFR7.
0: Perfect! Wasn't difficult, was it?
1: You're a loony.

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A moving novel of memory, music, and unexpected human connection. Fliss is a world-famous pianist, but after suffering amnesia following a traumatic road accident, an extraordinary friendship begins to change her life. This is Sue McGregor's third novel, exploring forgiveness, second chances, and how music has the power to bring people together in difficulty or sadness. Pick up your copy of Perfect Harmony today from Devizes Books in Sidmouth Street.

0: Hey, guess what? 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
1: In 1962, the Beatles had quite a following, but by 1964, Beatlemania had taken the world by storm. 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
5: From the Sky News Centre at 4, schools will have to cut down on serving pupils cakes and cookies for desserts. New standards are being issued for England for the first time in the decade. Matt Steele has more.
6: It might not prove popular in the lunch queue, but the government's cracking down on unhealthy school dinners. Baked desserts will have to contain or be served with fruit. There'll be fewer chips and pizzas, more pulses and salads, and limits on ice cream and waffles. The aim is to tackle tooth decay and childhood obesity. Chef and campaigner Jamie Oliver says it's a brilliant day.
5: The first ministers of the UK's devolved nations will sign an agreement later aimed at pressuring Downing Street to hold independence referendums. Scotland, Wales and Northern Ireland's governments are led by nationalists. Andy Burnham's insisted such votes are off limits. Donald Trump's playing down the need for his administration to check the development of artificial intelligence. He says winning a global competition against China will help address the risks posed by the technology. A 76-year-old man's due in court later, charged with concealing his identity at an anti-immigration protest in Portsmouth on Saturday. Days earlier, senior officers in Hampshire warned they'd arrest demonstrators wearing face coverings. To sport now, Manchester City boss Enzo Maresca believes the right decision was made to award the controversial winner in their 1-0 victory at rivals United in the Premier League. Erling Haaland's goal was initially given offside but was overturned by VAR. The official's governing body since revealed it should have been disallowed. Maresca's side were also reduced to 10 men after Phil Foden's clash with Bruno Fernandes.
7: I reviewed the action immediately after the red card on the bench, and it's clear red card for Phil because it's a reaction. But you can also see in the same action Bruno action, intention. So for me, yes, it's a red card for Phil, but it's also a red card for Bruno.
5: And Rangers can look forward to a Scottish League Cup semi-final against Aberdeen after easing past rival Celtic 3-0. That's the latest. I'm Chris Milligan.

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As well as all your favourite songs, we'll have a look at the local news, a dip into the Devizes diary, and birthday shout-outs to everyone who's celebrating their big day this week. The Packed Lunch with me, Mike Marnie, from 12 till 2 every Wednesday, right here on Fantasy Radio. It's what lunchtimes were made for.

0: There's so much happening at the Devizes Conservative Club. 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
5: From the Sky News Centre at 5, schools in England will have to cut down on cookies, pizzas and chips as part of new food standards. The overhaul aimed at tackling childhood obesity and tooth decay will also require more lentils and salads on menus. Changes will be phased in from next September. There are warnings Russian drone strikes on a train just a mile from the Polish border represent an escalation. No one was injured in the attack. There are suggestions another service nearby may have been the intended target, with former Prime Minister Boris Johnson among those on board. Here's Polish Foreign Minister Radoslaw Sikorski.
6: It's not just knocking on the door, it's inside the house. It's not just some nuisance on the internet. We've had the arson incidents in Poland, we've had attack on the Leipzig airport, and we've had death squads sent by Putin to Britain.
5: The First Ministers of Wales, Scotland and Northern Ireland are meeting later, where they'll sign a declaration on independence. The memorandum of understanding is expected to push Downing Street for referendums in their respective nations. Ministers have been urged to exempt GCSE revision videos from the planned social media ban for under-16s. Content creators will travel to Westminster later. To sport, a Manchester United boss Michael Carrick feels it's worrying for football that Erling Haaland's controversial winner was allowed to stand in their 1-0 derby defeat to Manchester City in the Premier League. It had initially been ruled out for offside, but the decision was overruled by VAR.
7: We all understand what that rule means, and it's pretty obvious, you know? It's pretty obvious. So I don't think it's to doubt. There's not a tweak in the rules where sometimes there's a little changes and you maybe only hear it in the meetings, and as a general public you're a bit confused sometimes, you know? But for that, I think it's as obvious as it gets.
5: The referee's governing body has been in touch with United, admitting an error of judgment. And finally, Rangers can look forward to a Scottish League Cup semi-final against Aberdeen after easing past rival Celtic 3-0 at Ibrox. That's the latest. I'm Chris Milligan.

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And Glovebox Classics features summer songs for the season. 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
1: Yes, he wakes me up.
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3: Sky News Centre at 6, schools will have to cut down on serving pupils cakes and cookies for pudding. New standards are being issued for England for the first time in a decade. Matt Steele has more.
4: It might not prove popular in the lunch queue, but the government's cracking down on unhealthy school dinners. Baked desserts will have to contain or be served with fruit. There'll be fewer chips and pizzas, more pulses and salads, and limits on ice cream and waffles. The aim is to tackle tooth decay and childhood obesity. Chef and campaigner Jamie Oliver says it's a brilliant day.
3: Ukraine's railway operator says a Russian drone attack at a station near the Polish border may have been aimed at Boris Johnson's train. The former Prime Minister was returning from Kiev. And investigations found some waiting for a council house in England are paying officials to move up the queue. Police in one London borough have recently made 4 arrests over alleged housing fraud. A cross-party group of MPs and peers warns artificial intelligence has the potential to seriously undermine security. Its report calls reliance on private companies to guard against it unsatisfactory. Committee chair Labour's Alex Sobel says warnings from AI researchers it could swarm the internet should focus government's minds.
5: Can you imagine us having a pharmaceuticals industry with no regulation? That's what's happening with AI. AI could touch every possible area of life because everything is connected to the internet, and the pace of scale and change of AI is rapidly accelerating.
3: Ministers insist the UK is a world leader in AI security. In sport, Germany's Alexander Zverev is a 2-time Grand Slam tennis champion. He beat Ben Shelton in the final of the US Open. And the referee's governing bodies admitted awarding Manchester City's winning goal over rivals United yesterday was a mistake. Their Premier League derby ended 1-0, and Rangers eased past Celtic to reach the Scottish League Cup semi-final. That's the latest. I'm Laura Safe.

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Well, I have a suggestion for you. 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
5: News Centre at 7. Servings of ice cream, cakes and sausages are all going to be cut down at schools in England. New guidance, which will come into effect next September, will see more fruit and vegetables on the menu instead. Boris Johnson's narrowly missed a drone attack, which Ukraine's railway operators admitted may have been targeting his train. The former Prime Minister had passed through the station shortly beforehand on his way back from a conference in Kiev. An explosion could be heard from a platform at Yehudin, close to the Polish border. Mr. Johnson's called Ukrainian rail staff and passengers absolutely heroic. There are calls for laws to be brought in to protect the UK from the threat of artificial intelligence. A cross-party group of politicians says it's unsatisfactory to rely on private companies to manage the risks. The First Ministers of Scotland, Wales and Northern Ireland are holding a meeting later aimed at putting pressure on the Prime Minister to hold independence referendums. But Andy Burnham says such votes are off-limits. In sport, Manchester United boss Michael Carrick feels it's worrying for football that Erling Haaland's controversial winner was allowed to stand in their 1-0 derby defeat to City in the Premier League. It had initially been ruled out for offside, but the decision was overruled by VAR.
6: We all understand what that rule means. It's pretty obvious, you know? It's pretty obvious. So I don't think it's to doubt. There's not a tweak in the rules where sometimes there's a little changes and maybe you only hear it in the meetings, and as a general public you're a bit confused sometimes, you know, but for that I think it's as obvious as it gets.
5: The referees' governing body has been in touch with United, admitting an error of judgment. And Germany's Alexander Zverev has won the US Open tennis. He got past American Ben Shelton in four sets in the final at Flushing Meadows. That's the latest. I'm Laura Safe.
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0: down memory lane. We're happy there, life's never been the same. Since Moomins, Wombles, Run Around, Weebles, Wallow, but they don't fall down.
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0: very, very recognisable. That, of course, Cher, a great memory in Gypsy. Oh, how about Gypsy? Gypsies, Tramps and Thieves. Pick it from the 1970s. A very good morning. Welcome along to your breakfast show for this Monday, the 14th of September. In business news this morning, we have all the details on the way. And the Prime Minister is meeting top business leaders and warnings over payments being made to jump the council house queue in England. Laura Safe joins us with all the detail.
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4: Andy Burnham's to call for a culture shift in how Britain does business. Founders of Octopus Energy, Revolut and Starling Banks and bosses from HSBC and Shell are among those expected at a meeting in Downing Street. The Prime Minister's to tell them his government's a partner for growth and firmly on the side of people who take risks. There's a warning fraudsters could be capitalising on the shortage of housing by taking advantage of those stuck on waiting lists. Some of those facing lengthy periods in temporary accommodation say they've paid cash to officials in the hope of jumping up the queue. Manufacturers are apparently holding back on recruiting staff, blaming high employment, energy and other costs. Make UK says the number of related jobs fell by 81,000 in the year to March. And Donald Trump says he's removing the tax on Irish whiskey because people have been bugging him to do it. He made the announcement during a visit to his County Clare golf resort.
0: Living a better life. Thank you, Claire. Up to date at 7:27.

From Reverence and the Makers, featuring Vicky McClure, and a track called Haircut. Very warm welcome on this Monday morning, 7:30 on Fantasy Radio. Time for the latest local, national and international headlines for this hour. Ministers insist once-in-a-generation changes to school dinners in England will see less deep-fried food and more fresh fruit and vegetables. Under new standards coming in next year, fibre and whole grains will also be increased, and breakfast clubs must follow nutrition rules. Ukraine's railway operator says it's entirely possible a train carrying Boris Johnson was the target of a Russian strike. It was carrying European diplomats, including the former Prime Minister, who's described Ukraine rail staff and passengers as heroic. A cross-party group of MPs and peers is calling for a new bill to address the scale of risks posed by artificial intelligence. A report by the Joint Committee on Human Rights suggests existing laws aren't equipped to cover the dangers. And investigations found officials are being paid to move people up the waiting list for a council house. Several local authorities in England are looking into allegations of housing fraud. Details on those and other stories on the way with our news update for 8 o'clock this morning. In local news headlines, an update on the woman that's been missing after emergency crews swam the canal. She has been found safe and well. And in other news, there's a list of the cheapest petrol stations and diesel outlets in and around Devizes over in the local news centre if you want to pop over, save yourself some pennies. And there's also plans for a huge 175 home estate in town that could be blocked by bats. You can read more on those and other stories in the local news centre, fantasyradio.co.uk. Now, weather-wise, for this Monday, if I can find my notes this morning, a busy old morning, today is going to be cloudy, variable cloud, and some early afternoon sunny spells. Just the odd spot of rain possible later. Highs of around 23 degrees today. Fantasy Radio. 7:32, up to date on this Monday morning, 14th of September. Stand by with your notepad and your crayon. The morning riddle on the way after the current offering from Jess Edie.

0: liking that a lot. Recent delivery to the new releases record box, just over my right shoulder. New from Jess ED, and that's T's and C's Apply. Go on, I'll be honest, how many of us actually read the small print, really? I know, it's shocking. 7:35 on this Monday morning, 14th of September, which can mean just one thing. It's time for the morning riddle. So don your thinking caps, grab your notepad and your crayon, see how you go with this. I think this is a fairly easy one this morning, but then I do have the answer, which makes a big difference. So if you want to get involved, you can text or WhatsApp 07520 619181. 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Our riddle for this Monday morning is, what coat is best put on wet? Any idea? Text, WhatsApp or email. Our riddle this morning, what coat is best put on wet?
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0: The Emmy Awards take place later, and we hear from Emma Willis on hosting Strictly. Chris Milligan joins us with all the detail.
3: The 78th Emmy Awards take place in Los Angeles tonight, recognising the best of what's on TV. The Pit, Pluribus, Hacks and Widow's Bay are leading the nominations. Stars of all four shows, Noah Wyle, Rhea Seehorn, Gene Smart and Matthew Rhys, look to be runaway favourites for the Top Acting Awards. The Pit is tipped to win its second straight Best Drama Prize. Emma Willis says she's ready for the comparisons when she takes over as one of the Strictly hosts. She joins Josh Widdicombe and ex-dancer Johannes Radeby as the show's new presenters this coming Sunday. Josh says he'd have loved to compete on a full season before being asked to front the programme. Dame Helen Mirren has revealed things are quite dull behind the scenes of Mobland. The award-winning actress plays Maeve Harrigan in the Paramount crime series. Her husband Conrad, portrayed by Pierce Brosnan, heads a powerful mob family facing a high-stakes battle to maintain control of North London. The pair say in their downtime, there's nothing to see.
4: When we're not shooting, we sit quietly, the two of us, in the corner, you know, with our books or whatever we're doing, you know, just some script, really quiet, really boring.
5: Mm-hmm. Watch your fellow actors
4: watch
5: do
4: our
5: their
4: fellow
5: job.
4: Actors go, oh, that was good.
5: That's amazing.
4: And then we get up and then we, boom, we're in it.
3: And Justin Bieber has posted a series of photos with his wife Hailey to mark 8 years of marriage. He shared the words, I love you, baby, happy anniversary, with his 286 million followers. The Canadian singer and US model are pictured playing pool and kissing as part of the carousel.
0: Thank you very much indeed, Chris. Living a better life. Up to date at 7:38. Our riddle for this Monday morning, what coat is best put on wet? Any idea? You can text, you can WhatsApp, or you can email if you like.

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0: There's a great memory taking us back in time. 1965, and a top 10 hit on the hit parade back in 1965 for the Boyds. B-Y-R-D-S. All I really want to do. Good morning, welcome along to Monday, 14th of September. Breakfast show with you as normal through until 10 this morning. We have our mystery hour on the way between 9 and 10. Hits and headlines from a year gone by. And I've an itchy feeling there could be some dodgy singing taking place. Then from 10 this morning, our mid-morning programme on a Monday, presented by Lady K. Not sure if it'll be horse carriage delivery today or the limousine. We'll have to see. Lady K with you from 10 with the Scroll of Honour. And then our very own fashion icon, Mike Linford, looks after you from 12 with your Monday packed lunch. Alongside some great tunes and cheeky chat, Mike will invite you to identify what's in his lunchbox today. And then from 2, Andy Henley with his Monday thing, getting underway with an hour of fantasy anthems, some love in the afternoon, and a visit to the Fantasy Radio 12-inch collection. Dr. Provis, getting you home live from 5 on Drive Time, making sure you're in time for your tea, all the latest traffic and travel, get you home on time. Tim Wakeford along at 7 o'clock with our 80s retro show. And then from 9, Pete Winterton will offer you the chance to choose the tunes from this week's musical alphabet from 9 through until 11. And then to conclude our lineup for this Monday, as always, Helen Mason will be along with 1 hour of Havoc Love Songs to welcome you on board the Love Train this morning, this evening from 11. Busy old day. Just to recap on the riddle this morning, what coat is best put on wet? Any idea?
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0: All going on this morning. Let's start with the region's departure boards for Westbury, Chippenham and Pusey. The lift's currently out of order between platforms 2 and 3 and the subway at Westbury Station. And on the departure boards, not looking too bad. No cancellation, there are a few delays, but no major problems to report. Meanwhile, turning our attention to the traffic sensors around the region. Not looking too bad over on the London Road currently around Windsor Drive, looking good there. Thirsty Road around the Moonrakers, looking good. It looks as if those lights have gone. They finished work early, which is good news. In the hub of town, as I call it now, the junction of South Broom Road, Thirsty Road, Gainslane, Escort Street, all looking pretty busy there. But moving well. A slightly different story on the Bath Road. Very slow. Pretty much from the spa shop all the way round to the Esso garage. Busy through the nursery and queuing on Dunkirk Hill. There's also been an accident on the A350 between Bower Hill and Symington Roundabout. That's going to cause some problems. 97 FM. So our riddle for this Monday morning, what coat is best put on wet? Any idea? Answer on the way after the 8:30 headlines. In the meanwhile, the Dooleys.
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0: band, they racked up a few hits. One of those, that's a top 10, a former top 10 hit, courtesy of the Dooleys. The Chosen Few.
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0: This coming Thursday, 17th of September, it's time for the Man Down Meets. Taking place between 7 and 9pm at Devizes Open Doors, South Broom Centre over on Victoria Road. Man Down is a men's 18-plus group dedicated to removing the stigma of men's mental health, getting men talking with the aim of reducing male suicide. The Devizes group meets fortnightly. Just turn up, it's free to attend. There's no need to book. Listen or join in and share. It's entirely up to you. There is no pressure. They offer peer support from lived experiences in a safe, non-judgmental, supportive and completely confidential group. If you'd like to find out more, pop over to their website, mandown-uk.co.uk, to find out more there. And this Friday, the 18th of September, there's a Macmillan coffee morning being held in the school hall at Urchfont C of E Primary School on Cuckoo Corner. Macmillan coffee morning gets in the way from 9. Come along and enjoy a cuppa and a delicious treat while raising money for Macmillan Cancer Support. The County Council look forward to welcoming you. 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That's taking place this coming Friday, the 18th. You can find out more about those and many, many other events, devizesdiary.com. 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Or even Fantasy Radio. So I'm doing two things at once. It doesn't work. Not on a Monday morning when you're low on coffee. Right. Now then, 5 minutes away from 8 o'clock already this morning. Let's take a look at the front pages of today's national papers for this Monday, the 14th of September. And Reform UK could be forced to hand back its £72 million windfall from two crypto billionaires if Parliament passes a bill to ban mega donations, according to the Daily Mirror this morning. And former football player and manager Graham Souness has said today's Premier League stars are softies, but he finds it hard not to cry when he sees the pain the toughy children suffer from rare skin disease. That's the lead story on the front page of the Daily Star this morning. Meanwhile, former Prime Minister Boris Johnson was caught up in a major security scare in Ukraine on Sunday when a train behind his was struck by a Russian drone, according to reports in The Sun. Sun also carry a full-length picture of Strictly presenter Emma Willis. And the headline, I'll prove the doubters wrong. Experts fear the trains carrying Boris Johnson and foreign dignitaries were the intended target of a Russian drone attack on Sunday, reports the Daily Mail. That's our front page's end for this Monday morning, the 14th of September. The latest from the Sky News Centre on the way for the 8 o'clock bulletin. Taking us there, Elton John, who apparently is still standing.

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5: From the Sky News Centre at 8, schools in England will soon have to cut back on serving pizzas, cakes and ice creams to students. It's part of government plans to tackle obesity among children. Menus will have to include a portion of vegetables or salad with every main meal. Education Minister Georgia Gould says she's listening to concerns from parents.
6: We are bringing in these once-in-a-generation changes to make our school meals healthier and tastier. It comes off the back of extending free school meals. It's a huge, huge opportunity to make sure that children are able to focus on lessons and setting them up for a healthier future.
5: Ukraine's railway operator says it's entirely possible a train carrying Boris Johnson was the target of a Russian strike. It was also carrying European diplomats as well as the former prime minister. A cross-party group of MPs and peers is calling for a new bill to address the scale of risks posed by artificial intelligence. A report suggests existing laws aren't equipped to cover the dangers. And investigations found some waiting for council houses in England are paying officials on the inside to move up the queue. Several local authorities have launched investigations into allegations of housing fraud. We've changed the name and voice of Anne-Marie, who was living in temporary accommodation with her children.
7: I didn't need to stay on the list, but it comes at a price. They keep bumping you up every so often, but they can't make it obvious for obvious reasons. Because I had such little money, I wasn't a priority. So money talks, and obviously mine didn't.
5: She eventually got her deposit back when she threatened to go to the police and got a new home legitimately. In sport, Germany's Alexander Zverev is a two-time Grand Slam tennis champion. He beat Ben Shelton in the final of the US Open. And the referee's governing bodies admitted awarding Manchester City's winning goal over rivals United yesterday was a mistake. Their Premier League derby ended 1-0. And Rangers eased past Celtic to reach the Scottish League Cup semi-final. That's the latest. I'm Laura Safe.
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0: So he goes. Have you finished now, James? Have you done? Well done. That's James Blunt getting us underway for hour two this morning on your breakfast show right here on Fantasy Radio. All about devices on 97 FM, on DAB Digital Radio across West Wiltshire, and also online around planet Earth. Wherever you are, however you're listening, thank you for starting your day with us. And, before the news, we played a tune from the Dooleys, and Fresh Sam put a thumbs up. Love the Dooleys, says Sam. Well done. You're on the list, by the way, Sam. And let's go through that now, actually. It's just bear with me. Get me notes sorted all over the place this morning. Right, now then. Our riddle for this morning, for this Monday morning, I thought it was quite easy, but then I do have the answer. But you're doing very well this morning. The riddle this morning, what coat is best put on wet? Well done so far to our early Clever Clogs for this Monday morning. Well done to Torbin Six and to Joanne, Lynn, Lawrence, Janice, Lady K, Keith and Flash Sam. They're on the list already. And a reminder, if you get your name on the list for getting the riddle right, you will automatically be drawn forward to the end of month draw where you could be in with a chance of winning. Well, you will be in with a chance of winning a very exclusive Big Breakfast Firm Round Thing simply by having a go at the riddle. Doesn't cost you anything. Text, WhatsApp or an email. Have as many goes as you like. And we may be putting your name on the list. And if you do get your name on the list, you could be the recipient of a very exclusive little thank you from The Breakfast Show. Now, riddle for this morning. What coat is best put on wet? Nothing to do with nail varnish and nothing to do with swimming. That's all I'm going to say.
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0: Today we're going to see variable amounts of cloud this morning and early afternoon with some sunny spells and the odd spot of rain. Longer sunny spells will develop as we head into the latter part of the afternoon, and a warm day with highs of 23 Celsius. Tonight will start partly cloudy with some clear spells. As the night progresses, it will turn largely cloudy with patches of rain edging into western areas. And overnight lows, a very muggy 15 Celsius tonight. And tomorrow we'll see a cloudy start with patches of rain progressing eastward. The rain will clear by noon, leaving it dry, mostly sunny for a time, with areas of cloud and the odd shower moving in later. Highs of 20 Celsius across Devizes and Mid Wiltshire.

Sounds like a bit of DIY going on to me. Good morning. 9 minutes after eight. What coat is best put on wet? Any idea? You can text, you can WhatsApp, or you can email. That's on the way after the 8:30 headlines.

0: Very good morning to Duffy, and a good morning to Jonathan, joining Fresh Sam, Keith, Lady K, Janice, Lawrence, Lynn, Joanne, and Torben Six on the list this morning with our riddle, which is, what coat is best put on wet?
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0: Starting with the Regent's departure boards for Westbury, Chippenham and Pusey. Not looking too bad this morning, all things considered. There are no cancellations. However, there is an indefinite delay on the 820 service from Westbury to Paignton. This is due to emergency services dealing with an incident. So currently the 820 service for Paignton from Westbury has been delayed indefinitely at the moment. And the lifts are out of order between platforms 2 and 3 and the subway at Westbury Station. Otherwise, not looking too bad. A few other delays of 2 to 5 minutes, but no other cancellations reported so far this morning. But National Rail advising that trains running between Reading and London Paddington may be cancelled or delayed by up to 60 minutes, or revised. So if that's part of your rail commute this morning, you'd be well advised to check before you travel. Looking at traffic around town, starting to build now, looking very busy on the London Road. You're going to join the queue inbound just on the far side of Horton Road. Very busy around the middle of town and on the Bath Road as well.
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0: As we head towards a 8:15 on this Monday morning, it's time to say a very good morning to Colin Beasley, who joins us with the latest sports news.
3: Manchester United have been contacted by the referees governing body to acknowledge an error of judgment. It relates to Erling Haaland's winning goal in their 1-0 defeat to rivals City in the Premier League. United boss Michael Carrick feels it's worrying for football that it was allowed.
4: We all understand what that rule means. It's pretty obvious, you know? It's pretty obvious. So I don't think it's there's not a tweak in the rules where sometimes there's a little changes and you maybe only hear it in the meetings, and as a general public you're a bit confused sometimes, you know, but for that I think it's as obvious as it gets.
3: Temer and Coventry were thrashed 5-0 by Brighton to extend their run without a point to 4 games. Rangers can look forward to a Scottish League Cup semi-final against Aberdeen after easing past rival Celtic 3-0. Manager Derek McInnes says the performance is a good reference going forward.
5: Running the hard yards, winning challenges, being strong 1-on-1s, strikers getting a hold of the ball, being horrible to play against, centre-halves and dealing with 1v1s, midfielders doing fuller running. You know, we scored good goals at good times, something we've not been doing, we've not been scoring when we've been in top.
3: Edinburgh rivals Hearts and Hibs will contest the other last 4 tie at Hampden. Kimi Antonelli has taken another step towards the Formula One World Championship after extending his lead in the title race to 81 points. The Mercedes driver won the Spanish Grand Prix, finishing ahead of Max Verstappen in Madrid. Lando Norris, who is 4th in the standings, was 3rd to cut the gap on Lewis Hamilton, who retired with brake issues. Europe are celebrating after regaining the Solheim Cup, the biggest team prize in women's golf. Anna Nordqvist's team got past the United States 15-13 after an impressive display in the singles on the final day in the Netherlands. Home favourite Shane Lowry is a 2-time Irish Open winner after a record 11-shot victory. The 2009 champion finished on 23 under par at the Trump International Golf Links in Dunberg. And Germany's Alexander Zverev is a 2-time Grand Slam tennis champion after getting past Ben Shelton in 4 sets in the final of the US Open. The top seed followed his victory in Paris in June by clinching the title at Flushing Meadows.
0: Thank you, Colin. Living a better life. Up to date at 8:16. So our riddle for this Monday morning, you can text, you can WhatsApp, you can email. What coat is best put on wet? Any idea? Get in touch.
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0: What's your love?
1: History would show that would be the Rubettes' final chart appearance. 1977. I told her, baby, I know. How are we doing with our riddle this morning? Still time if you're quick. You can text or WhatsApp, or you can email. We can add your name to the list. Our riddle this morning: what coat is best put on wet? 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Do it.
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1: The Prime Minister's meeting top business leaders and warnings over payments being made to jump the council house queue in England. Laura Safe joins us with all the detail.
4: Andy Burnham's to call for a culture shift in how Britain does business. Founders of Octopus Energy, Revolut and Starling Banks and bosses from HSBC and Shell are among those expected at a meeting in Downing Street. The Prime Minister's to tell them his government's a partner for growth and firmly on the side of people who take risks. There's a warning fraudsters could be capitalising on the shortage of housing by taking advantage of those stuck on waiting lists. Some of those facing lengthy periods in temporary accommodation say they've paid cash to officials in the hope of jumping up the queue. Manufacturers are apparently holding back on recruiting staff, blaming high employment, energy and other costs. Make UK says the number of related jobs fell by 81,000 in the year to March. And Donald Trump says he's removing the tax on Irish whiskey because people have been bugging him to do it. He made the announcement during a visit to his County Clare golf resort.

0: Lambrettas and Dance. 8:30, let's take a look at the latest headlines for this hour, starting with the national and international headlines. And deep-fried foods to be banned in school dinners in England from next September. A drive to reduce childhood obesity and tooth decay will also see a greater focus on veg or salad included in every main. Boris Johnson's been described by Ukraine as the possible intended target of a Russian drone strike on a train station. It's been travelling through just before the explosion. Content creators want GCSE revision videos to be exempt from planned social media restrictions for under-16s. They're warned education resources could be cut off. Andy Burnham's hosting bosses from banks like HSBC, Starling and Revolut, as well as oil giant Shell, to promote the UK as a stable platform for investment. The Prime Minister wants a culture shift in how Britain does business. Details on those and other stories on the way with our news update at 9 o'clock. And in local news headlines for this Monday morning, if I can find my notes. Here we go. And good news, police have confirmed a missing woman here in Wiltshire has been found safe and well. There's also a guide to the cheapest petrol and diesel prices in and around Devizes. You can find that in the local news centre. And a planning application for up to 175 homes could be blocked by bats. Details on those and other stories in the local news centre, fantasyradio.co.uk. Weather-wise today, variable amounts of cloud this morning and early afternoon with some sunny spells and the odd spot of rain. Longer sunny spells developing later this afternoon and highs of around 23 Celsius. What coat is best put on wet? As is on the way. Tina, don't panic. You're on the full list. Don't panic.
1: 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It's-

0: I'm just thinking of something. I'm not going to say because it's rather rude, but there we are. That's the recent delivery to the new releases record box, courtesy of Somber. My body isn't ready. And that's the truth. A very good morning. Welcome along. 8:35, 25 minutes away from 9, which means it's time to give you the answer to this breakfast show riddle this morning. And well done. Well done. Just joining the list is Timbo and also Alison, alongside Torbin6, Joanne, Lynn, Lawrence, Janice, Tina, Lady K, Keith, Fresh Sam, Duffy, Jonathan, Emma, Brian, Alison and Timbo on the list, all getting it spot on. All those names will be carried forward to the end of month draw, so well done to all of you guys. Thank you very much. Very busy in the inbox this morning. Always good to hear from you. Thank you for all the guests. It's nothing to do with swimming paraphernalia and nothing to do with nails, interestingly. The riddle this morning, what coat is best put on wet? Quite simply, paint. A coat of paint.
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0: The Emmy Awards take place later and Emma Willis on hosting Strictly. Chris Milligan joins us with all the details.
3: The 78th Emmy Awards take place in Los Angeles tonight, recognising the best of what's on TV. The Pit, Pluribus, Hacks and Widow's Bay are leading the nominations. Stars of all four shows, Noah Wyle, Rhea Seehorn, Gene Smart and Matthew Rhys, look to be runaway favourites for the Top Acting Awards. The Pit is tipped to win its second straight Best Drama Prize. Emma Willis says she's ready for the comparisons when she takes over as one of the Strictly hosts. She joins Josh Widdicombe and ex-dancer Johannes Radeby as the show's new presenters this coming Sunday. Josh says he'd have loved to compete on a full season before being asked to front the programme. Dame Helen Mirren has revealed things are quite dull behind the scenes of Mobland. The award-winning actress plays Maeve Harrigan in the Paramount crime series. Her husband Conrad, portrayed by Pierce Brosnan, heads a powerful mob family facing a high-stakes battle to maintain control of North London. The pair say in their downtime, there's nothing to see.
4: When we're not shooting, we sit quietly, the two of us, in the corner, mm-hmm. you know, with our books or whatever we're doing, you know, just some script, really quiet, really boring.
5: Mm-hmm. Watch your fellow actors
4: Watch
5: do
4: our
5: their
4: fellow
5: job.
4: Actors go, oh, that was mm-hmm. good.
5: That's amazing.
4: And then we get up and then we, boom, we're in it.
3: And Justin Bieber has posted a series of photos with his wife Hailey to mark 8 years of marriage. He shared the words, I love you, baby, happy anniversary, with his 286 million followers. The Canadian singer and US model are pictured playing pool and kissing as part of the carousel.
0: Thank you, Chris. Living a better life. 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

0: There's so much happening at the Devizes Conservative Club. 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

0: Walk Right Back. Seems like only yesterday. A very good morning. Welcome along. Monday the 14th of September and your breakfast show here till 10 this morning. After our news update at 9, 1 hour hits the headlines from a year gone by for you to identify if you'd like to. And being a Monday from 10 this morning, the mid-morning programme. Not show. No. The mid-morning programme hosted by Lady K, who I believe has chosen to come in via the horse-drawn carriage today. The only horse-drawn carriage in the county with a DAB radio fitted. How's that for being posh? 12 o'clock, Mike Linford, our very own style icon, along with your packed lunch for this Monday. Some great tunes, some cheeky chat. He will also invite you to identify what's in his lunchbox today. 2 o'clock, it's the turn of Andy Henley with his Monday thing, getting underway with an hour of fantasy anthems. Some love in the afternoon around 3:30. And then a tune from the Fantasy Radio 12-inch collection around 4:30. 5 o'clock, Dr. Provis takes over, live from 5, on drive, making sure you're home in time for your tea with all the latest traffic and travel, business news, entertainment news, great tunes through until 7. And then our retro show. Tim Wakefield, a.k.a. Biscuit Tim, here from 7 through until 9. All the usual malarkey with Tim. The Wheel of Fortune, some great tunes, lots of chat, and lots of memories. 9 o'clock, Pete Winterton will be here with the musical alphabet, offering the chance to choose the tunes from 9. And Helen here from 11 with the Love Train. That's your lineup for this Monday.
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0: Starting with the region's departure boards. And looking pretty good, to be fair. No reported cancellations. A couple of trains running a minute or two late, with the exception of the Paddington service from Westbury. That's been delayed because emergency services have been dealing with an incident. Still no arrival time yet for the 8:20 service Westbury to Paddington. Otherwise, not looking too bad on the departure boards. Turning our attention to the traffic sensors around town. Looking a lot easier now over on the London Road. Traffic queues fairly short either side of Windsor Drive. And then coming down the London Road, a fairly clear run down to Brickley Lane. And then the usual traffic in the centre, or the hub as I call it, around South Broom Road, Nursteed Road, Gaines Lane, Escort Street, all looking pretty busy there as normal. An improved picture over on the Nursery, Northgate Street and the Bath Road. Queues much, much shorter. Still busy, but moving much better than it was earlier on. And further afield, still looking very busy on the A350, basically from Yarnbrook to Symington Roundabout. Looking very busy this morning. More traffic and travel later with Neil from 5. 97. Minutes away from 9 o'clock already. I know, come on, get a wiggle on, you're going to be late. We'll take a look at the Devizes diary and this date in history, 14th of September, after the Blossoms on Fantasy Radio. Good morning.

0: hard to believe that was on the UK charts 10 years ago. How the heck did that happen? Any idea? No. Me neither. The Blossoms, Charlemagne Fantasy Radio on a Monday morning.
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0: A couple of events for you to consider for this coming Friday, the 18th of September. A music night canal cruise, including a fish and chip supper, taking place from the wharf. Departing at 7 o'clock, returning around 10. Advanced booking, which is required. Pop along and see the lovely Joe Devises books or visit katrust.org.uk. We will also find further information. Float from the wharf to Horton and back while listening to some live music from the Crofton Stompers. Enjoying a refreshing drink from the licensed bar on board and a supper. Cost is £27 per person to include your supper. If that's not the sort of thing you want, how about a quiz night here at the Pelican? Just as long as us in the marketplace this Friday, the Pelican present one of their charity quiz nights this coming Friday, the 18th. And this week is in aid of Herons Farm Animal Rescue. Entry is £2 per person, which includes nibbles at half-time. It'll be a fun night covering a variety of topics, and there'll be a raffle on the night with some great prizes. To find out more, please email doeypelican@aol.com or pop in and see the team at the Pelican to book a table in advance. You can find out more about those and many, many other events, devisesdiary.com, brought to you by Fantasy Radio. And don't forget, if you're organising an event, you can upload your details at that website for free. So then, it's a Monday. It is the 14th of September. If you're celebrating your birthday today, a very, very happy birthday to you from all of us here at Fantasy Radio. Have a fantastic day. Some well-known names sharing their special day with you today. 1981. You do the sums if you like. Ashley Roberts, American singer, dancer, presenter and a member of the Pussycat Dolls. Also appeared on Strictly Come Dancing back in 2018, celebrating a birthday today. A well-known name from the Rugby Union International World Cup series, a winner back in 2003. His uncle George Cohen won the Football World Cup for England in 1966. We are talking about Ben Cohen, celebrating a birthday today. Well-known, well-respected member of the England squad. And Chesterfield-born guitarist with Pulp, not to be confused with the Formula One driver, Mark Webber, guitarist, celebrates a birthday today. And singer, songwriter and frontman with Cast and the Allays, or the Lars, John Power, celebrates a birthday today. Also, a heartthrob and a pin-up back in the day, Norwegian singer from Aha, Morten Harket, celebrates today. And an actress who played Alma in Coronation Street for years and years. Also, Carry On Cleo, playing Cleopatra. Her real name, Shirley Ann Broadbent. We knew her as Amanda Barry, celebrating a birthday. 91 years of age today. Happy birthday to a very well-known English actress. A couple of events then happened on this date in 1752. The British Empire adopted the Gregorian calendar, meaning we lost 11 days. In 1868, golf's first recorded hole-in-one occurred. That was hit by Tom Morris at Prestwick's eighth hole. And in 1917, Russia was officially proclaimed a republic. And in 1960, the Organization of Petroleum Exploring Countries, OPEC, was founded on this date. And we go to the news with the birthday boy, Morten.

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5: News Centre at 9. Schools will have to cut down on serving pupils cakes and cookies for pudding. New standards are being issued for England for the first time in a decade. Matt Steele has more.
6: It might not prove popular in the lunch queue, but the government's cracking down on unhealthy school dinners. Baked desserts will have to contain or be served with fruit. There'll be fewer chips and pizzas, more pulses and salads, and limits on ice cream and waffles. The aim is to tackle tooth decay and childhood obesity. Chef and campaigner Jamie Oliver says it's a brilliant day.
5: UK politicians are warning AI poses serious threats to human rights, with current laws around it described as patchy and confused. A cross-party report claims governments risk being left behind by the rate of development. Over the weekend, tech companies called for a slowdown, with one researcher claiming it had the power to kill. Donald Trump's downplayed concerns on board Air Force One.
7: I've said it from the beginning, whoever wins AI, and we're leading by a lot, whoever wins AI wins.
5: Boris Johnson's been described by Ukraine as the possible intended target of a Russian drone strike on a train station. He travelled through it just before an explosion. Content creators want GCSE revision videos to be exempt from planned social media restrictions for under-16s. They'll warn education resources could be cut off. Andy Burnham's hosting bosses from banks like HSBC, Starling and Revolut, as well as oil giant Shell, to promote the UK as a stable platform for investment. The Prime Minister wants a culture shift in how Britain does business. And in sport, referees body ProRefs admitted an error of judgment in awarding Manchester City's winner at Old Trafford in the Premier League yesterday. United lost 1-0, but Erling Haaland's controversial winner shouldn't have stood due to an offside that was missed by the VAR team. Manager Michael Carrick's called the mistake as obvious as it gets. That's the latest. I'm Laura Safe.

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0: Welcome along to this morning's Mystery Hour here on Fantasy Radio, broadcasting, as you're probably well aware by now, from the poshest broom cupboard in town, up here in the attic of the Corn Exchange. Between now and 10 o'clock this morning, hits and headlines from a year gone by. And if the tunes or the headlines jog a memory or two, you want to get involved, you're more than welcome. 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Wherever you are, you can enjoy Fantasy Radio. Isn't that great? Marvellous. The appliance of science. Very clever. Now, let me see. If you want to get involved, of course, and you get your name on the list, you will automatically be carried forward to the end of month draw. And for getting the Mystery Hour right, you could be the proud owner of a very, very exclusive big breakfast floppy squarish thing. I'm going to say no more on that for the moment, but you can get your name on the list. You can have a chance. You'll be in with a chance. Now, headline from this year, January of our Mystery Year this morning, and lorry drivers go on strike, causing new shortages of heating oil and fresh food. Big headline from our Mystery Year.
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0: Today we'll see variable amounts of cloud this morning and early afternoon, with some sunny spells and the odd spot of rain. Longer sunny spells will develop as we head into the latter part of the afternoon. It's going to be a warm day. Mercury heading towards 23 Celsius. And tonight will start partially cloudy with some clear spells. As the night progresses, it will turn largely cloudy with patches of rain edging in from western areas. Overnight low down to 15 Celsius. And for Tuesday, a cloudy start with patches of rain progressing eastward. The rain will clear by noon, leaving it dry, mostly sunny for a time, with areas of cloud and odd showers moving in later. Highs tomorrow a little cooler at 20 Celsius across Devizes and Mid Wiltshire. The year the lorry drivers went on strike, Bill Lovelady was doing rather well on the charts with this.

Big climb on the chart this week in our mystery ear. Not heard that on the wireless for a long time. Bill, a love lady. He was going to reggae for it now. Climbing en route to number 12 in the charts this very week in our mystery ear. The year the lorry drivers go on strike, causing new shortages of heating oil and fresh food. Headline from this year, a government abolishes the Price Commission. And Neil Kinnock, at the age of 37, becomes shadow education spokesman in this year. And National Health Service workers in the West Midlands threaten to go on strike in their bid to win a 9% pay rise. Some headlines from our mystery. Do they help at all? If they do, 07520 61 91 81. You can text, you can WhatsApp, or you can email via the website. And you probably would have been dancing around your handbags to this back in the day, if you're old enough, of course. Sister Sledge. Filling the nation's dance floors. Lost in music. No turning back. Can you remember the year?

0: Big climb on the chart this week in our Mystery AM. From the master of bass lines, Bernard Edwards. And the very distinctive guitar style of Nile Rodgers. The driving force behind Sister Sledge. Lost in Music. On the way, we have a tune that was heavily sampled and back in the charts in 2010. That's next.
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A big party favourite from our mystery of this Monday morning, courtesy of Boney M, Gotta Go Home. And that was heavily sampled and back on the charts again in 2010, when Duck Sauce had a go playing around in the studio and released a song called Barbra Streisand. Check it out. You won't be disappointed. Yeah, right. Very good morning. If you have just tuned in, welcome along to Monday morning's Mystery Hour, right here on Fantasy Radio. Between now and 10, hits and headlines from a year gone by. And if you'd like to get involved, you're more than welcome. You can text or you can WhatsApp 07520 619181. 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If you wonder what all the Ferrari was outside the studio, the carriage has arrived and delivered Lady K, ready to broadcast her mid-morning programme from 10 this morning. Before that, hits and headlines from a year gone by. So far, correctly identified by Sonny Jim, CJ, who is just far too clever. Also, good morning to Lynn and to Lee, Torbin 6, Richie K, who was late on parade this morning, he was playing with his new toy. Leave it. Also, a very good morning to Flash Sam, and to Craig, and to Claire, and to Joanne. Getting our year spot on. Well done. Still plenty of time and room if you want to get involved. If you're going to go to the cinema this year, films doing well at the box office included Starting Over, The Amityville Horror, Kramer vs. Kramer. Big films, big films. Programmes making their debut on the telly this year. The Fourth Arm, The Perishers, Tinker, Tailor, Soldier, Spy, and Sapphire and Steel. Strong clues there. We said goodbye to the Liverbirds, Return of the Saint, and Celebrity Squares all came to an end in this year. Lorry drivers went on strike, causing new shortages of heating oil and fresh food. Subsequently, over 1,000 schools closed in February due to the heating oil shortage caused by the lorry driver's strike. National Health Service workers in the West Midlands threatened to go on strike in their bid to win a 9% pay rise in this year. And the government abolished the Price Commission. Neil Kinnock, at the age of 37, became shadow education spokesman in this year. And Scottish Gaelic Radio was established in Stornoway. You can text, you can WhatsApp, or you can email. We can add your name to the list. Another climber from the charts this week, doing rather well. Dollar and Love's Got a Hold on Me on Fantasy Radio for a Monday morning, start of a new week. Do you remember the year?

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1: So the boss rang me up and said we need a new promo. I thought I'd do a rap and the missus cried, oh no, gotta do something to promote the show. So here we go, here we go, here we go. Monday nights, it's cheese and biscuits. We talk about stuff like Granadas and Whizbit. A fun little trip down memory lane. We're happy there, life's never been the same. Since Moomins, Wombles,

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And just when you hoped it would go on no longer, we're back from the news with the Wheel of Wonder. 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With lyrics like these, you're on your knees. You've had your biscuits, now here's the cheese. Here's the cheese. Here's the cheese.

0: Good morning to Brian. Good morning to Tina, joining the list, getting our year spot on this morning. And Sunny Jim says, that Tim Wakefield promo might be the greatest I've ever heard. It's brilliant. Just when I need it. There you are then, young Tim. A fan of the promo. Sister. Maybe the show next. Who knows? Who knows? Randy Van Warmer climbing the chart this week in our mystery year. Still plenty of time to add your name to the list via the text, WhatsApp, or the email. Another climber, this time the Bellamy Brothers.
1: If I said you have a beautiful body, would you hold it against
0: me? Oldest chat-up line ever, I think.

0: before enjoying a very successful solo career, plays next.
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Morning Sax on Fantasy Radio, courtesy of the Crusaders, climbing to their peak of number 5 this week. Guest vocalist known to her classmates as Veronica. We knew her better as Randy, Randy Crawford. And that tune would give her her very first appearance on the American Billboard Hot 100 alongside the Crusaders, Randy Crawford and Street Life on the charts in our mystery year this morning. Two more tunes before we reveal the year. One of those being E.L.

A very good morning to Alison, joining Brian, Tina, Jim, Sunny Jim, CJ, Lynn, Lee, you got me shaking, got me Torben Six, Richie K, Flash Sam, Craig, Claire, Joanne, all very clever. Yes, yes, yes, very, very clever. Getting our mystery is popped up. From their brilliant album Discovery, the Electric Light Orchestra, Don't Bring Me Down. Did we ever find out who Bruce was? No idea, no idea. A big headline from this year, from November, the very last episode of the first series of the sitcom To the Manor Born on BBC One, received 23.95 million viewers, the all-time highest figure for a recorded programme in the UK, November of this year. The late Penelope Keith, of course, brilliant, To the Manor Born. 23.95 million viewers for the last episode of the first series. Wow.

was beginning to think they'd gone to sleep, but no, there's been turmoil in the foothills this morning. Morning, Mark, from the sunny foothills. A bit of disharmony here this morning. Not just about my singing. Elaine says, I reckon the ELO track came out when I was living in New Zealand. Paul reckons it was too late and was going to go for 1976. But will either of us be enjoying a posh Italian biscuit? Well, Elaine, you will be, because when you were living in New Zealand, ELO released that track in 1979, our mystery year for this morning. So well done to Paul and Elaine, Elaine especially, who's enjoying a posh biscuit later with a coffee. Joining Alison and Brian, Tina, Sunny Jim, CJ, Lynn, Lee, Torben Six, Richie K, Flash Sam, Craig, Claire and Joanne, getting it all spot on this morning. At number two this week on the charts, Gary Newman with Cars. That would be next week's number one, which means this was the last week, the last of 4 weeks at number one. For Sir Cliff Richard, to the news at 10, Lady K after the news. And We Don't Talk Anymore, concluding this morning's Mystery Hour. Have a great Monday. Catch you tomorrow from 7.

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5: 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Sky News Centre at 10. Cakes must be served with fruit and mains with salad or veg as part of a major shake-up to England school dinners. From next September, sugary drinks, ice cream, pizzas and sausages will be limited with a ban on deep-fried food. It's largely been welcomed, but unions warn there's not enough funding. Emma Wiltshire's an executive head chef at a primary school.
6: The changes have implemented the fact that we have to have 2 vegetarian days a week and increase things such as legumes and pulses. There's so many clever ways that you can hide that in different sources and have that on the menu in a hidden way so that it doesn't impact the budget, meaning that you still have the allowance there for things like the fresh meat and the fresh fish.
5: The government minister says Reform UK would have to pay back the £72 million received if they're found to have broken new rules. Proposed laws on capping overseas donations are still going through Parliament, but there's a suggestion they'd be backdated. A report's calling a reliance on private companies to manage the risks of AI unsatisfactory. A group of cross-party politicians wants to see the law strengthened. Northern Ireland's First Minister says the reunification of Ireland is the only policy she agrees with Donald Trump on. The US President's claimed it'll happen eventually. The DUP says it's not for him to decide the country's future, but Michelle O'Neill says it's important it's raised on a global platform.
7: I think the next stage of our journey is absolutely around the issue of unification. So the fact that so many people, including in an international way, are now engaged in that conversation tells you exactly where it's at. This is something that's happening. More and more people are wading into the debate, and that's something that I very much welcome.
5: She'll join the leaders of Wales and Scotland later to put pressure on Andy Burnham to hold independence referendums. Ukraine's railway operator says it's entirely possible a train carrying Boris Johnson was the target of a Russian strike. The former PMs described Ukrainian rail staff as heroic. And the Pit is tipped for victory at the Emmys tonight with 25 nominations. The awards celebrate the best of TV. That's the latest. I'm Laura Safe.
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9: Well, greetings and a very, very good Monday morning. Welcome along to the mid-morning show here on Fantasy Radio. Kath with you now until 12 midday. As always, a disclaimer, please don't say you haven't been warned. Oh, it's the Kooks to get us off and running and shine on. Looking out the window, we could do with a little bit of that. Thank you very much.

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2: Well, today we'll see a variable amount of cloud in the morning and early afternoon with some sunny spells and the odd spot of rain. Longer sunny spells will develop in the late afternoon and a warm day with a high of 23 degrees. Tonight will start partly cloudy with some clear spells. As the night progresses, it will turn largely cloudy with patches of rain edging western areas and an overnight low of 16 degrees. For Tuesday, we'll see a cloudy start with patches of rain progressing eastward. Rain will clear by noon, leaving it dry and mostly sunny for a time, with areas of cloud and the odd shower moving in later. And the outlook Wednesday will be partly cloudy with showers in the morning, but turning sunnier and dry as the day

from the Fantasy Radio new releases record box. That's Take That and Sweet July. Personally, the jury's out on that one. Anyway, a very, very good Monday morning. Welcome along to the mid-morning show. And before we proceed any further, where are my manners? Thank you very much to Sir Mark of Barnes for an, as always, excellent breakfast show on this Monday morning. I think there needs to be a full investigation, though. I have a suspicion that once again, Mavis has downgraded the strength of the coffee.

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0: Hi, Pete Winterton here, asking you to join me on Monday evening for my musical alphabet. Every Monday, we pick a different letter, and all the artists will begin with that letter. So what's your favourite? Will it be ABBA? Or ZZ Top? A to Z on a Monday night, 9 till 11 on Fantasy Radio.
1: Well, currently it's Monday morning on Fantasy Radio, 19 minutes after 10, and time to say some international good mornings. Good morning to Richie Kay, who's sent me a sample of the weather forecast in the Philippines. Temperatures similar to what we enjoyed the summer of 2026, but I think they might be on the rise, Richie. And a very, very good morning to Elaine, sunny in the foothills of the French Pyrenees. Well, I think I'm going to have to resurrect a meteorological term that I haven't had to use for many weeks over here in the UK. It's distinctly mismog here this morning, grey and drizzly. But Elaine goes on to say that I receive a very special curtsy from her this morning because The Night from the Patti Smith Group is one of Elaine's Desert Island discs. So she was very pleased to hear that. And then Elaine, in her capacity as my producer, shares some very, very exciting news. Apparently, today is National Cream-Filled Donut Day. So Elaine gives me permission to treat myself.

0: thing.
1: I tell you, it's brownie points all round this morning. First with Elaine with the Patti Smith Group. And I think I might be in the good books with Mike Linford for playing a tune from Jennifer Lopez and Love Don't Cost a Thing. And don't forget, Mike will be with you today after the midday news with Monday's Packed Lunch. And of course, his universally famous quiz, Guess What's in the Lunchbox. Now, a very good morning to Sarah, who's been in touch on the old Jellybone Devices 730555. Sarah checking that I've got my wellies with me, given the downturn in the weather. So, certainly needed them at Hillworth Park yesterday afternoon for a little while anyway. And Sarah's suggested tune this morning from Eddie Grant.

from the 1980s. That's Eddie Grant here on Fantasy Radio, Electric Avenue, as requested by Sarah this morning. And don't forget, if you'd like to be in touch with the station, you can call in on devices 730555. Text or WhatsApp your messages to 07520619181. Or, of course, via the website at fantasyradio.co.uk, and then just click on the Contact Lady K button. And those are the contact details you will need if you would like to take part in our daft Monday morning quiz. Where have I been? What have I been up to in the past week? If only you knew. Anyway, an unexpected increase in pocket money. So I was able to venture out of town in the past week. So first clue incoming. I've been to a village located approximately 4 to 7 miles south of Devizes, positioned on the northern edge of Salisbury Plain. So if you think you know what I've been up to, do please get in touch and see if you can get your name on the Lady K Scroll of Honour.

interesting little ditty, Happy, from a band called Oh Wonder, here on Fantasy Radio, where we are playing Where Have I Been? Where Have I Visited in the Past Week? Clues incoming. Village located approximately 4 to 7 miles south of Devizes, positioned on the northern edge of Salisbury Plain. And the venue I visited was originally built as a farmhouse. It features an impressive steep sloped thatched roof. Ooh, try and say that with somebody else's teeth in. And timber framed gable. It's a 17th century building. So if you think you know what I was up to in the past week, give me a call. Devizes 730555. Text or WhatsApp 07 520 61 91 81, or via the website at fantasyradio.co.uk and click on the Contact Lady K button. And well done to Angie in Swindon. Very, very sharp this morning. First on the Scroll of Honour.

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Well, a current resident of the new releases record box, that's Chaka Khan there, and Chakzilla, if I've got that right. Anyway, I'm on a roll this morning. Another message from Elaine, which is always lovely. Today, now, I'm really spoiling everybody, apparently, because Paul is a huge Level 42 fan and has all the tour T-shirts dating back to the Middle Ages, and apparently he was able to enjoy watching their performance on television yesterday after listening to Proms in the Park from Devizes. Yes, of course, the Fantasy Radio Outside broadcast team have been very, very busy this weekend. On Saturday night, they had to be rescued from marauding dinosaurs in Hillworth Park, and then were back yesterday afternoon for Proms in the Park, which, shall we say, was a little damp around the edges. But congratulations to Devizes Town Band, who played gainfully on, and well done to everybody that turned out and supported. Fortunately, the rain didn't keep going, but after we've been so spoilt with all this glorious weather this summer, it was a bit of a downturn, but never mind. Or let me just mention, excellent ice creams at Hillworth Park. Just saying.

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4: News Centre at 11. Schools in England will have to push their menus from next September as part of plans to tackle childhood obesity. Servings of pizza, cakes and sausages will be limited, while deep fried foods will be cut entirely. A government minister says Reform UK would have to pay back the £72 million they received if they're found to have broken new rules. Proposed laws on capping overseas donations at £100,000 are still going through Parliament, but there's a suggestion they'd be backdated. Labour says it's to stop people buying their way into British politics. But Reform's deputy leader, Richard Tice, insists everything's above board.
5: Maybe the government minister this morning has got it wrong, or maybe they're planning to change the rules in a retrospective, very un-British way that I think voters would then see what this dictatorial government is up to, which is basically trying to prevent any competition from any legitimate alternative.
4: The First Ministers of Scotland, Wales and Northern Ireland are meeting to discuss steps to independence. The leaders of the SNP, Plaid Cymru and Sinn Féin want to push Downing Street for referendums. There are calls to better regulate artificial intelligence, with some researchers claiming it could lead to the extinction of the human race. A cross-party group of MPs says it has the potential to seriously undermine security. And investigations found some waiting for council houses in England are paying officials on the inside to move up the queue. Several local authorities have launched investigations into allegations. This woman was living in temporary accommodation.
6: I didn't need to stay on the list, but it comes at a price. They keep bumping you up every so often, but they can't make it obvious for obvious reasons. Because I had such little money, I wasn't a priority. So money talks, and obviously mine didn't.
4: She eventually got a new home legitimately. And Oasis fans are eagerly waiting to see if there'll be a new tour announced today. A drone display over Manchester on Thursday suggested something would be happening at 4. That's the latest. I'm Laura Safe.
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2: Well, we will see variable amounts of cloud this morning and into the early afternoon, with some sunny spells and the odd spot of rain. Longer sunny spells will develop in the late afternoon, but it's a warm day with a daytime high of 23 degrees. Tonight will start partly cloudy with some clear spells. As the night progresses, it will turn largely cloudy with patches of rain edging western areas. An overnight low of 16 degrees. For Tuesday, we'll see a cloudy start with patches of rain progressing eastward. Rain will clear by noon, leaving it dry and mostly sunny for a time, with areas of cloud and the odd shower moving in later. And for Wednesday, it'll be partly cloudy with showers in the morning, but turning sunnier and dry as the day progresses.

another resident of the new releases record box. That's Morgan Wallen on Fantasy Radio and Bean by now. Well, 11 minutes after 11 is Monday morning, Kath, on the mid-morning show, where we are playing Where Am I? Where Have I Been? And congratulations to Angie, who has got the village correct and the venue. But it is a home village. Do we think unfair advantage? Absolutely not, because we're very, very generous here on Fantasy Radio. Lawrence has got me travelling around the country, so clues incoming once again. It's a village located approximately 4 to 7 miles south of Devizes, positioned on the northern edge of Salisbury Plain. Originally built as a farmhouse, it features an impressive steep sloped thatched roof and timber framed gable, a 17th century building, and it's the last remaining pub in the village following the closure of another establishment known as the Cow. So if you think you know where I visited, do please give me a call. Devizes 730555. Text or WhatsApp your suggestions 07520 619181, or via the website at fantasyradio.co.uk, and then click on the contact Lady K button.

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0: That it's, well, how can I put this? It's too long.
1: Too long?
0: And so we want you to shorten it quite a bit. Perhaps you could come up with something now.
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0: Stop. 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
0: Ah, almost there. Still could be a tinsy-winsy bit shorter.
1: Really?
0: Oh, I think so.
1: TUFR7.
0: Perfect! Wasn't difficult, was it?
1: You're a loony.
2: It always helps to be a loony in and around the corridors of Fantasy Radio. Anyway, a very, very special dedication to play now. I've got to dedicate this to the two gentlemen who have been brave enough to take on the project of installing the new kitchen at the Manor. So, Simon and Tony, this is just for you.
3: Right, said Fred, both of us together, one each end and steady as we go. Tried to shift it, couldn't even lift it, we was getting nowhere, and so we had a cup of tea. And right, said Fred, give a shout for Charlie, up comes Charlie from the floor below.

0: I said to Charlie, we'll just have to leave it standing on the landing, that's all. You see, the trouble with Fred is he's too hasty. Now, you never get nowhere if you're too hasty.
1: Bernard Cribbins, Right Said Fred, here on Fantasy Radio. A very, very special dedication to Simon and Tony, working their socks off, installing my new kitchen at the manor, which is all very, very exciting. But of course, it has created a situation here at Fantasy Towers, because guess who thinks they need a new kitchen now? Yes, Mavis. I'm going to leave that to senior management to deal with, Mavis and her requirements.

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2: 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And the Devizes Neighbourhood Policing Team will be holding a community consultation at the Piggery in Bishop's Cannings between 10am and 11:30am on Saturday the 19th of September. 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They'd love to see you. 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And the Eddington Arts Choral Workshop takes place in Eddington Priory Church from 10am until 4:30pm on Saturday the 19th of September, with registration at 9:30. The tickets should be booked in advance through Ticketsource. They include music and refreshments and range up to £25 each. 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

That's five on Fantasy Radio, suggesting that you keep on moving at 25 minutes before 12. We've been playing this morning, Where Am I? And apart from Angie in Swindon, I think I've stumped you. Sylvia rang up and said, you've been in a pub, nothing new there. Let's just recap the clues for a moment. It's a village located approximately 4 to 7 miles south of Devizes, positioned on the northern edge of Salisbury Plain. Originally built as a farmhouse, it features an impressive steep sloped thatched roof and timber framed gable. It's a 17th century building, and it happens to be the last remaining pub in the village following the closure of another establishment known as the Cow. So that was my venue for the past week. Where do you think I've been?

DB Boulevard with a point of view here on Fantasy Radio. Well, it's 20 minutes before 12, and I think it would be a very good idea to have a look at what we can enjoy for the rest of the day here on Fantasy. After the news at midday, of course, we welcome into the studio Mike Linford with his packed lunch, and of course, the by now universally famous What's in My Lunchbox quiz. I might stick around, actually, and see if there's any freebies going from the lunchbox today. At 2 o'clock, it's Andy Henley with the Monday afternoon show. And then at 5 o'clock, flinging open the surgery doors with gay abandon, Dr. Neil Provis for drive time. Listen out in Neil's programme for the clue to join the Biscuiteers later on at 7 o'clock with Cheese and Biscuits with Tim Wakefield. And then it's Pete Winterton at 9 with The Late Show, inviting you to take part in the musical alphabet and choose the tunes. And then calming us down for the night time, The Love Train with Helen Mason, before we leap on board the Overnight Express with Tom keeping us company.

0: Perfect Harmony is the new book from Devizes author Sue McGregor. 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This is Sue McGregor's third novel, exploring forgiveness, second chances, and how music has the power to bring people together in difficulty or sadness. 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

Well, that's a tune that slipped under the no-shouty barrier, wasn't it? Wonder 45 and Cry. Well, we were playing this morning just for fun, Where Have I Been, in the past week. I won't bore you with the clues again. Basically, I went to Easterton and I was in the Royal Oak. So well done to Angie in Swindon, her home village. So Angie, you would have had 100 lines if you didn't get that one right. Paul and Elaine and Pete. And Lawrence, I'm so sorry, but thank you very, very much for taking me all around those pubs. I've had a lovely time. Anyway, I'm delighted to say that Mike Linford is in the studio. The lunchbox has arrived via Securicore. So do stay tuned and keep Mike company after the midday news.

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1: In 1962, the Beatles had quite a following, but by 1964, Beatlemania had taken the world by storm. 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
2: Well, it's time for me to vacate the premises and make way for Mr. Mike Linford with you after the midday news. Thank you very, very much to everybody that's been in touch for a chat this morning. As always, we've had a giggle. Now, early warning, I'll be back on Friday between 10 and 12. I shall be doing my Mike Linford impersonation, and Mike will be impersonating Barnsley on The Breakfast Show. Don't ask. Anyway, see you on Friday, everybody. Have a good week. No, I won't see you because I can't on the radio. Chat on Friday. Bye-bye for now. Have a good week.

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4: News Centre at 12. There's a united message among First Ministers of Wales, Scotland and Northern Ireland.
5: Westminster is not working.
6: For the first time, there are First Ministers in Scotland, Wales and Northern Ireland who believe that their countries should decide their own future.
7: Our common cause here is the understanding that Westminster does not and will never serve our people well.
4: That's Plaid Cymru's Rhian ap Iorwerth, the SNP's John Swinney and Michelle O'Neill of Sinn Féin. They've met in Cardiff, declaring Westminster's time is coming to an end. For the first time since devolution, all three nations have been led by parties committed to leaving the UK. Downing Street says it believes strongly in the union. Speedboat killer Jack Shepherd's been jailed for 20 months for assaulting his girlfriend last year. He was originally jailed in 2018 over the death of Charlotte Brown when his speedboat crashed in London. From Sunday, if your train's cancelled, you'll be able to travel with any other company for free in England to finish your journey. Faye Rowlands explains some of the rules.
8: Passengers must have a valid ticket and travel within 2 hours of their original cancelled service. It's already being done on publicly owned operators, but will also apply to Cross Country, GWR, Avanti and Chiltern. The Department for Transport says people are too often left on platforms waiting for operators to agree to ticket acceptance, abandoning trips or buying new tickets. The Rail Minister's called the change common sense. Watchdog Transport Focus says clear communication will be key.
4: Reform UK insists £72 million it received from two crypto billionaires complies with current rules. It's criticising a potential change in law, which could cap overseas political donations. It's hoped new rules for school dinners will help tackle childhood obesity. From next September, deep-fried foods will be cut in schools in England. And the 78th Emmy Awards take place in Los Angeles tonight. The Pitt's among those leading the nominations. That's the latest. I'm Laura Safe.
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10: Monday's Packed Lunch with Mike Linford.

What a way to start Monday's packed lunch. Though very apt, following Kath Dawson, the Sugar Babes, round and round. Yes, every pub in Wiltshire, round and round she goes. Not only that, all over social media. I don't know if you've seen a photo of Kath with her hooter out. On a Sunday as well, whatever next. Anyway, enough of that. You've gone quite red, Kath. Mike Linford here with you until 2 with Monday's packed lunch. Let's calm down. Here are the times, Mrs. Green.

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2: Rather cloudy out at the moment with a slight chance of some drizzle. Should become drier and brighter during the afternoon. Feeling warm and humid in any sunshine. A maximum temperature 24 degrees. Tonight, dry with clear spells. However, cloud increasing from the north after midnight as a band of rain moves in. Tomorrow, a cloudy start with outbreaks of rain sinking south across the whole region during the morning, turning drier and brighter into the afternoon with sunny spells and showers. Maximum temperature 20 degrees. Looking further ahead, changeable over the next few days and feeling fresher, sunshine and showers will spread across the region and it will turn increasingly windy.

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2: Hospitality businesses are calling on the Prime Minister to lower VAT, and some good news if your train gets cancelled. Laura Safer's here now with the lunchtime business news.
3: Pubs like Green King and Wetherspoons and resorts including Centre Parks and Haven are among hundreds of hospitality businesses who've called on the Prime Minister to lower VAT. Andy Burnham publicly supported a decrease across the sector in February from 20% to 10%. From Sunday, if your train's cancelled, you'll be able to travel with any other company for free to finish your journey. Passengers must have a valid ticket and travel within 2 hours of their original cancelled service. It's already being done on publicly owned operators, but will also apply to Cross Country, GWR, Avanti and Chiltern. Zoopla says higher mortgage rates are putting pressure on the rental sector. The property website claims the issue is keeping some people renting for longer, with a surge in demand in recent months. It now expects prices in the UK to rise by up to 5% annually by the end of the year. And strong demand for dresses has helped boost sales at Jigsaw. The fashion firms revealed a jump of 18% for the 6 months to July compared with a year earlier.
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Wednesday is packed lunchtime here on Fantasy Radio. As well as all your favourite songs, we'll have a look at the local news, a dip into the Devizes diary, and birthday shout-outs to everyone who's celebrating their big day this week. The Packed Lunch with me, Mike Marley, from 12 till 2 every Wednesday, right here on Fantasy Radio. It's what lunchtimes were made for.

Cardi, unmistakable voice of Cliff Richard there with Do You Want to Dance. 27 minutes past 12. Moving on to the 1980s now, here's Billy Ocean.

Ah, oh, so good to hear that again. Billy Ocean, Caribbean Queen, here on Fantasy Radio. Well, if you just tuned in, very good afternoon to you. You're listening to Monday's Pack Lunch. I'm Mike Linford, with you until 2. If you're a regular listener, you know about this time. Every Monday, we do a little thing called Guess What's in the Lunchbox. This is where I give you the first letter of each word that makes up what's in the lunchbox today. So if I said TS, that could be tuna salad. To take part, you can either call me on 730555. You can text or WhatsApp me 07520619181. Don't forget, pop your name on it for me, please. Or you can send me an email. 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So, today's letters. There are 6 of them today. And I'm very excited about this because I've never ever had this in my lunchbox. All the years we've been doing the packed lunch. So are you ready? I need to jot these down. The first letter is the letter G. G for golf. Second letter is the letter C. C for Charlie. Third letter is the letter A. A for Alpha. Fourth letter is the letter C. It's another C for Charlie. Fifth letter, the letter O. O for Oscar. And the final letter is the letter T. T for Tango. G, C, A, C, O, T. Golf, Charlie, Alpha, Charlie, Oscar, Tango. G, C, A, C, O, T. Those important numbers, if you miss them the first time, 730555 is the number to call me. You can text or WhatsApp me, 07520619181. Don't forget, pop your name on it for me, please. Or you can send me an email. 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G for golf. C for Charlie. A for Alpha. C for Charlie. O for Oscar. T for Tango. Good luck.

Well, so far on our winning list, straight in. I'm wondering whether they've got a webcam linked to the studio now. It's Rachel and the guys at South Room Surgery. Yes, you are top of the winning list. Well done to Karen, Tina, you're also on that winning list. Angie, Lawrence, Elaine and Paul, you are all very close. Keep trying.

0: There's so much happening at the Devizes Conservative Club. 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
1: A new one from Elvis Bailey, Can't Take My Story Away. Hey, Minister One, we are playing Guess What's in the Lunchbox quiz this morning, and I've given you the letters G for golf, C for Charlie, A for Alpha, C for Charlie, O for Oscar, T for Tango. So far on the list of people taking part, we have Rachel, the guys at South Room Surgery, Carantina, Angie, Lawrence, Elaine and Paul. G, C, A, C, O, T.

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5: Tiny Centre at one. The leaders of Scotland, Wales and Northern Ireland say Westminster is not working as they push for more powers. The heads of the SNP, Plaid Cymru and Sinn Féin, have signed an agreement promising to work together to bring about change. The Prime Minister signalled any vote on independence is off limits. But Welsh First Minister Rhun ap Iorwerth says it should be up to the people to decide.
6: Wales, of course, is a nation. We should have the powers, the resources, the fair treatment we need as a nation to build the future our people deserve.
5: Speedboat killer Jack Shepherd's been recalled to prison for violently assaulting his girlfriend. He's been sentenced to 20 months, 8 years after being jailed for manslaughter over the death of Charlotte Brown when his speedboat crashed in London. The Rail Minister says new rules being brought in for train travel are common sense. From Sunday, if your service is cancelled, you'll be able to travel with any other company for free in England to finish your journey. Reform UK says the £72 million it received from two crypto billionaires are within the law, following reports it may have to be returned. There are proposals going through Parliament to legally cap overseas donations at £100,000. Cakes must be served with fruit and mains with salads or veg as part of a major shake-up to England's school dinners. From next September, there'll be a total ban on deep-fried food. It's been welcomed, but unions warn the current funding isn't enough. Emma Wiltshire's an executive head chef at a primary school.
7: The changes have implemented the fact that we have to have two vegetarian days a week and increase things such as legumes and pulses. There's so many clever ways that you can hide that in different sources and have that on the menu in a hidden way so that it doesn't impact the budget, meaning that you still have the allowance there for things like the fresh meat and the fresh fish.
5: And Oasis fans are eagerly waiting to see if there'll be a new tour announced today. A drone display over Manchester on Thursday suggested something would be happening at four. That's the latest. I'm Laura Safe.
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8: Monday's Packed Lunch with Mike Linford.

What a hit that was back in the 1980s. Dancing with Tears in My Eyes, Ultravox. I'd like to say a very good afternoon to Elaine and Paul. I have it on very good authority. Elaine has gone through every cookery book she's got in their house, and Paul is making a list of every ingredient they've got in the cupboard, trying to guess what was in the lunchbox today. But you know what? They got there in the end.

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2: Slightly cloudy out there at the moment with a chance of some odd drizzle at times, becoming drier and brighter during the afternoon, feeling warm and humid in any sunshine with a maximum temperature of 24 degrees. Tonight it's going to be dry with clear spells, however cloud increasing from the north after midnight as a band of wind and rain arrives. It's going to be a cloudy start tomorrow with outbreaks of rain sinking south across the whole region during the morning, turning drier and brighter into the afternoon. Maximum temperature 20 degrees. Looking further ahead, Wednesday to Friday, changeable over the next few days and feeling fresher. Sunshine and showers will spread across the region and it will turn increasingly windy.

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1: Well, if you're a fan of Snow Patrol and Kylie Minogue, how about all of them getting together? And they've come out with this new one called These Alarms.

That's a definite yes from me. Snow Patrol and Kylie Minogue with These Alarms. From something new, we're going back to the 1990s now. Remember China Black?

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2: Well, Oasis fans are poised and the Strictly Pros going on tour. Faye Rowlands is here now with the lunchtime showbiz news.
3: If you happened to catch a drone display over Manchester on Thursday night, you'll know it's an important date in the Oasis calendar. The 14th of September, 4 p.m, and the band's logo appeared. It's prompted online speculation of a tour announcement. Four Strictly Pros are heading on tour. Aliash Skorzenek, Carlos Gu, Gorka Marquez and Julian Kion will star in Here Come the Boys, described as a celebration of dance, music and entertainment. It'll showcase ballroom, Latin and contemporary numbers to audiences around the UK from next year. The Pitt actress Catherine Lanasa says she feels more pressure heading into the Emmys this year than last when she won. The medical drama series has a total of 25 nominations. The star's in the running again for supporting actress.
4: Last year, I thought there was no way that I would win. There was definitely a feeling of like a dog bringing home a bone. So I think I feel some responsibility to succeed in that way. But I'm trying to like just let myself have fun because it's such a beautiful and rare moment.
3: The awards tonight celebrate the best of TV with Pluribus, Hacks and Widow's Bay also in the running. Author Elizabeth Day says she had absolute shivers seeing her book acted out on screen. The Party is an upcoming 5-part ITV series based on her thriller novel of the same name. Luke Evans stars as Martin Gilmore, a journalist shaped by his lifelong friendship with a wealthy politician. An official release date's yet to be announced.
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Well, it's almost time for this year's Wiltshire Bee and Honey Day. But how has the very hot summer affected the bee population? Dan Chisholm will be finding out on Tuesday's afternoon show between 2 and 5pm. And also, bookshops are full of stories about how the rich became successful. But a Wiltshire author is sharing how life gets in the way. That's if you let it. Dan's here on Fantasy Radio this coming Tuesday, afternoon from 2 to 5pm.

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2: 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Their Devizes group meets fortnightly. 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There's a music night canal cruise, including fish and chip supper. That takes place from the wharf on Friday the 18th of September from 7pm to 10pm. For advanced booking, which is required, go to Devizes Books or visit kattrust.org.uk, where there's also further information. You float from the wharf to Hopton and back while listening to some live music.

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Eurasia, a little respect. Two more tunes from me. First of all, you need to know what was in the lunchbox today. Now, if you've been playing along at home and like Rachel, the guys aside from surgery, Karen, Tina, Angie, Lawrence, Elaine, Paul, Flush, Sam, Sylvia, and Rosie, if you guessed, we were talking about goat cheese and caramelised onion tart. I do like a nice tart on a Monday lunchtime. Stop it. You are on that winning list. Stay tuned to Fantasy Radio. Coming up out of the news, it's Andy Henley. Neil Probus from 5, Tim Wakefield from 7. I should be back Thursday afternoon from 2 with the afternoon show. I hope you can join me there.

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5: Centre at 2. Some breaking news, and Andy Burnham's cancelled all his engagements today and tomorrow following the death of his father Roy. He had been suffering from Alzheimer's. Meanwhile, Downing Street suggested the Scottish, Welsh and Northern Irish First Ministers should focus on the cost of living rather than constitutional debates. It's after the nationalist politician signed a cooperation agreement which included working together to split from the UK. SNP leader John Swinney says his party's election success in May justifies a second independence vote.
6: What I want to make sure is that the people of Scotland have a choice on their constitutional future, because they have expressed a desire to do so and the case merits being asked of the people of Scotland.
5: The RAC says fuel prices are now at their highest level in 4 years. Petrol and diesel have both risen by at least 8p a litre over the past fortnight. A man who was previously jailed for killing a woman in a speedboat crash in London has been sent back to prison for assaulting his girlfriend. 39-year-old Jack Shepherd has been sentenced to 20 months. Reform UK could have to return some of the £72 million it received from two crypto billionaires. The party insists the donations are entirely within the law, but there are proposals going through Parliament to legally cap overseas donations at £100,000. Education Minister Georgia Gould says they'll tackle people trying to buy their way into politics.
7: We're changing the rules because there was overarching concern about the amount of money going into politics, and what we don't want to see is in our democracy is it's not people, you know, individual people are knocking on their door and their views they're influencing elections, but big money, some of it from overseas.
5: Children will no longer be served deep fried food for school dinners in England. Processed meat will only be allowed once a week. That's the latest.
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0: last week would have marked Freddie Mercury's 80th birthday. If you're still with us, Queen, David Bowie, and Under Pressure.
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0: A little bit of everything around devices at the moment today. Temperatures around 22 degrees. Overnight lows slight down to around about 13. Tomorrow looks like it's going to be an okay day. A little bit of cloud here and there, but some sunshine as well, which is good news. Hello there, I'm Andy Henley. Monday, 14th of September, 2026. Are you ready for another...

Radio. Kate Bush and Running Up That Hill. Gary Newman before that, and Our Friends Electric. I played Queen earlier on, and if you head down to our website, fantasyradio.co.uk, you can find out all about Freddie Mercury's jacket, which he wore in the 1980s, which was recently auctioned here in Devizes. Details on that right now, fantasyradio.co.uk. Just go to the news section. Every Monday between 2 and 3, the biggest songs in the world being played from our Corn Exchange studios. These are fantasy anthems, and let's continue with a huge track from Fleetwood Mac, The Chain.

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0: This Friday, there's another charity night at the Pelican. Gets underway from 7 o'clock here in the marketplace. And this time is all in aid of Heron's Farm Animal Rescue. Entry is £2 per person, which includes nibbles at half-time. It's going to be a fun night covering a variety of topics, and there's going to be a raffle as well. If you want to find out more details, there is an email address. It's Doey, D-O-E-Y, DoeyPelican at AOL.com, or pop into the Pelican to book your table in advance. And that quiz gets underway 7 o'clock this coming Friday. For details about that and everything else which is happening around town, head down to our website, fantasyradio.co.uk, and just check out the Devices Diary. From Michael Jackson's Thriller album, teaming up with Paul McCartney, The Girl.

They recorded that song together, then promptly had a feud right up until Michael Jackson's death. The Girl Is Mine, Paul McCartney, Michael Jackson at Fantasy Radio from his Thriller album. In around about an hour's time, a couple of classic love songs from Monday afternoon. We call it Love in the Afternoon. Two love songs back to back to ease you gently through the toughest day of the week. That's on the way at 3:30. Meanwhile, back to the anthems. Here's Simon and Garfunkel.

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Monday. Travelling Wilburys. What a lineup. Handle with care. Hopefully you're enjoying our anthems today. Every Monday we do it between 2 and 3. Make sure you're back here next Monday at 2 o'clock for another whole bunch of fantasy radio anthems, the biggest songs in the world being played from our Chord Exchange studios right in the heart of Devizes. News update on the way very soon at 3 o'clock. The Eagles before that and Nils Lofgren right now. Secrets in the Streets.

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4: Centre at 3. Scotland's First Minister says Andy Burnham will be the UK's last Prime Minister as he pushed for another independence vote within 5 years. John Swinney signed a cooperation agreement with fellow nationalist leaders in Wales and Northern Ireland. Sinn Féin's Michelle O'Neill is calling for Irish reunification.
5: Our common cause here is the understanding that Westminster does not and will never serve our people well. I think our common cause here is that we have the right to self-determination. And the common cause that we have here is that we need to collectively ensure that message is heard in Westminster.
4: Downing Street says the Prime Minister feels the leader should be focusing on easing the cost of living instead of constitutional debates. The Ministry of Defence says a member of the UK Armed Forces died in a road traffic incident in Ukraine on Saturday. They say it's not the result of hostile action. Meanwhile, Boris Johnson's revealed he narrowly avoided getting hit by a drone. The former Prime Minister was heading back from Kyiv on a trip with other foreign officials when a train behind his was struck near the Polish border. Mr Johnson's posted on social media saying the country needs more Western support.
6: They need a joint statement from the West that the destiny of Ukraine is in the West as a free, independent, sovereign country. We haven't heard that for too long.
4: The Prime Minister's cancelled all his engagements today and tomorrow following the death of his father, Roy, from Alzheimer's. Andy Burnham had been due to meet business leaders this afternoon. Speedboat killer Jack Shepherd's been sentenced to 20 months in jail for violently assaulting his girlfriend. He was recalled to prison after attacks in February and June last year, including with barbecue tongs. And the musical Sunday in the Park with George has been cancelled after Wicked stars Ariana Grande and Jonathan Bailey pulled out. The revival had been announced before the singer decided to step back from the spotlight. That's the latest. I'm Ruth McKee.
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0: The Mamas and the Papas gave us the original version of that song, covered there brilliantly by Paloma Faye from a few years back. Make your own kind of music.
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0: Current temperatures at the moment standing around 22 degrees. Bit of everything around town today. A little bit of sunshine, a little bit of cloud. A little bit of everything, really. Overnight lows slide down to around about 13 degrees. And if it's sunshine you want, we've got plenty of that tomorrow. Lots of sunshine for tomorrow, Tuesday, around Devizes. Good afternoon. I'm Andy Henley. This is Fantasy Radio. I'm here through till 5.

Natalie Imbruglia and Jess Drive, brand new song from her. More new music from Haircut 100 on the way very soon. They've teamed back up with Nick Heyward for their first new album together in 44 years. Play you a new song from the album called A Wonderful Life. That's coming up very soon. If you want to check up on all the latest local news, head down to our website, fantasyradio.co.uk. Everything you need to know there, including pictures from last week's carnival, right in the middle of the marketplace. Fantasy Radio, of course, was broadcasting live on the evening of Saturday, but we've got some great pictures online on the news section of our website, fantasyradio.co.uk. Right, back to the start of the 70s. Here's the Kinks.

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0: Pretty Flamingo, that's Man Fed Man. This is Fantasy Radio. Got Love in the Afternoon coming up very soon. And if you're a biker, this hopefully will be of great interest to you.
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0: Yes, at the Rowdy Cow this coming Sunday from 9:30, there's going to be a brews and bikes meet. Yes, the brew is, of course, the tea and the coffee. The bikes, well, they're sports bikes, touring bikes, dirt bikes, trikes, and anything in between. So when I say biker, I'm talking about, you know, maybe not your Harley, but certainly another type of two-wheel bike. It's going to be a brilliant day out for everybody who loves maybe two or three wheels. Entry is absolutely free, no ticket is required, and there, of course, as I said, will be food and drink available to purchase. Just go along and enjoy. It's happening down at the Rowdy Cow in Roud this coming Sunday from 9:30 in the morning. For more details about that and everything else which is happening around devices and further afield, head down to our website, fantasyradio.co.uk.

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0: Around about 3:30, Monday, 14th of September, and it's that time on a Monday when we like to slow things down with a couple of classy love songs. You know what it's like on a Monday. Back into work, and it can be a bit of a nightmare, a busy day. Big pile of emails to get through, just lots of work to do in general. Around about this time, things begin to flag a little bit, so let's give you a couple of classic love songs. Got Madonna on the way very soon. Live to Tell from her True Blue album. First up, the Bee Gees from Saturday Night Fever.

Every Monday, two classic love songs back to back at Fantasy Radio from Madonna's True Blue album, Live to Tell. And before that, How Deep Is Your Love? More love in the afternoon next Monday. And of course, every evening between 11 and midnight, Helen Mason invites you on board the Fantasy Radio Love Train. Helen will be back tonight at 11 o'clock.

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Local band, Burn the Midnight Oil, Blood, Sweat and Tears. It's Fantasy Radio. Looking forward to today's 12-inch Monday song. Big film theme from the 1980s, and it's one of those films I've not seen for ages. There's some films which they just show all the time, and then there's other films I've not seen on the TV for ages, but I still remember the soundtrack as clear as yesterday and all the words to it as well. Really looking forward to it. It's a Paul Hogan film. That might well give it away. Anyway, that's on the way around about 4:30 this afternoon. Coming up then, we've got the latest news updated for 4 o'clock if you need to know what's happening around the world and around the UK. That's on the way after this from Fiction Factory. Feels Like Heaven

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6: From the Sky News Centre at 4. The leaders of Scotland, Wales and Northern Ireland say Westminster is not working as they push for more powers. The heads of the SNP, Plaid Cymru and Sinn Féin, have signed a cooperation agreement. The Prime Minister signalled any vote on independence is off limits. But Welsh First Minister, Rhun ap Iorwerth, says it should be up to the people.
7: Wales, of course, is a nation. We should have the powers, the resources, the fair treatment we need as a nation to build the future our people deserve.
6: A member of the British Armed Forces has died in a road traffic incident in Ukraine over the weekend. Earlier today, former Prime Minister Boris Johnson revealed that he narrowly missed being caught up in a Russian drone strike while he was visiting the country. Two 25-year-old men have died during yesterday's Great North Run. Organisers say the men, who are both from the northeast of England, died after collapsing at the event. The House of Lords are debating the issue of political donations. It's after two separate gifts of £36 million were given to Reform UK by billionaires. The government's looking to bring in a cap of £100,000 per year for British citizens living abroad. General Secretary of the TUC, Paul Novak, says the donations put democracy in crisis.
8: Let no one tell you there is any similarity between care workers chipping in a few quid a year through their union and a party bought and paid for by billionaires.
6: There's been a spike in oil and gas prices following further escalation in the conflict in the Middle East. Houthi rebels have captured a key point on one of the shipping routes being used as an alternative to the Strait of Hormuz. And deep-fried food will be off the dinner menu for kids in schools in England. New rules also mean desserts must either contain or be served up with fruit. That's the latest. I'm Ruth McKee.

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0: Well, tonight's temperature is down to around about 14 degrees, hopefully staying dry through the night. It's going to be a nice day tomorrow, plenty of sunshine around Devizes. There'll be a cloud here and there, but nothing too much to worry about. In fact, it's going to be a really nice September day tomorrow. And much the same for Wednesday as well, maybe a little bit more cloud around. Good afternoon, I'm Andy Henley, here on your radio through to a 5, 12-inch Monday, on the way at 4:30 this afternoon. Wilson Phillips right now, this is Hold On, this is Fantasy Radio. Good afternoon.

Chaka Khan's back with a brand new album, and that's the title song taken from it. That is Chakzilla. Wilson Phillips before that. Hold on. This is Fantasy Radio. Good afternoon. I'm Andy Henley. Monday, 14th of September. If you want to catch up on all the latest local news, fantasyradio.co.uk. Head down there right now. You can read all about a new shop which is coming to the centre of Devizes. 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
0: Okay, do you like food? 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Well, the Devizes Food and Drink Festival is happening in the town between the 19th and the 27th of September. At various venues around Devizes, there really is something for everyone. Meals, talks, tastings, and also a market as well. 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And it starts Saturday the 19th, this coming Saturday, all the way up until Sunday the 27th of September. Find out more details about it online right now on our website, which is fantasyradio.co.uk. Good afternoon, I'm Andy Henley. We've got 12 Inch Monday coming up next. Andy Williams now.

0: You were the crooner, wasn't he? Andy Williams. And can't take my eyes off you at Fantasy Radio.
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0: Yep, it's that time again. Time for this week's 12-inch Monday. And it comes from James Danson of Pole Shop. It's him requesting the music today. James is 54. He works on a farm, which means his alarm goes off every morning at the frankly ridiculous time of 3 a.m. while most of us are still happily asleep. James is already up getting ready for another day of mud, machinery and early mornings. So he's chosen the 12-inch version. He'd love to hear this. Mental is anything and live it up. Well, James says that after being dragged out of bed 3 a.m. all week, he feels he's entitled to at least 6 minutes of musical therapy. And he says the extended version of the song will give him a chance to live it up with a cup of tea. Yep, enjoy it. Mental is anything. Live it up. It's James Danson's choice on 12-inch Monday.

0: 12-inch Monday, James Danson's choice, Mental Is Anything, and Live It Up.
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0: Oh, yeah, we do 12-inch Monday every Monday afternoon, right about 4:30, an extra long version of one of your favourite songs. And if you'd like to give it a go, maybe get your choice on next week. There is a vacancy for next week. 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Just tell us who you are, where you are, and the name of the song you like to hear. Just fill out the online form. Or you can text or WhatsApp the studio anytime through the week. 07520 61 91 81 will get you through to the studio for 12-inch Monday. Good luck. It could be your choice next week when 12-inch Monday returns. I'm Andy Henley. This is Fantasy Radio. Let's give you some new music. Here's Carly Simon. How?
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Dan and Shay, Marry You Again, and before that, Christopher Cross, Ride of the Wind. This is Fantasy Radio. I'm Andy Handy, back with the Retro Radio Show, Friday evening at 9. Just a couple of hours of great songs you know the words to, adding some songs to our Retro Radio Show mixtape, which is getting even bigger right now. Also playing some 12-inches. We'll do a Lost TV theme tune. It's going to bring back memories to this week's Lost TV theme. And also, we're going to go back to school. Yes, I know it's a Friday evening, and technically, you know, we're heading into the weekend, but we do have a school days challenge. That and stacks more with the Retro Radio Show Friday evening at 9. Right, Neil's on the way after 5, and he's had another mad week, this time with spray paint. What

word has it that Neil's been seen in Whole Foods buying some spray paint. Reason he is, apparently he wants to become the new Banksy for Wiltshire. He wants to be known as Provy from now on, and he's going to be doing some spray painting. Apparently he says the writing's been on the wall for a very long time for him to do that. Anyway, Neil will probably deny it, but he may well confirm it after our news update at 5, which comes up after this from Cool and the Gang. Get down on it. This is Fantasy Radio.

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4: Centre at 5. Downing Street suggested the Scottish, Welsh and Northern Irish First Ministers should focus on the cost of living rather than constitutional debates. It's after the Nationalist politicians signed a cooperation agreement which included working together to separate from the UK. SNP leader John Swinney says his party's election success in May justifies a second independence vote.
5: What I want to make sure is that the people of Scotland have a choice on their constitutional future because they have expressed a desire to do so and the case merits being asked of the people of Scotland.
4: Meanwhile, Andy Burnham is taking a short break after the death of his father. Roy had been suffering with advanced Alzheimer's disease. A British soldier has died in Ukraine in a road traffic accident. The Ministry of Defence says a small number of service personnel are in operation in the country protecting diplomats. The House of Lords is debating plans to cap political donations from Britons overseas, as Downing Street says the current proposals aren't the limit of their ambitions. Two £36 million donations to Reform UK have intensified calls for new rules. After weeks of hints, Oasis have confirmed they're going on tour again next year. They'll play 38 shows, including in Glasgow, Manchester and four at Knebworth in Hertfordshire. Fans have until Thursday to register for a code allowing them to buy a ticket. Our correspondent Katie Spencer says the band's trying to avoid the long queues experienced last time.
6: And I think importantly for fans, they're fixing those prices as well, because last time, of course, you got various stories of people seeming to think that it was one price as they sort of entered the sale and then finding the ticket prices had absolutely escalated.
4: And strong demand for dresses has helped boost sales at Jigsaw. The fashion firms revealed a jump of 18% for the 6 months to July.
7: Thank you very much. Hello. Hello.
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0: B.A. Robertson. Kicking off Monday tea time. Big thanks to Andy then. He's talking about me. He spotted me in Holford's getting some spray paint. Trying to do some painting. And talking about me being the next Banksy. I don't think so. I can't draw anything at all. Absolutely hopeless. But I was in there getting some spray paint.
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0: 21 degrees out there at the moment, generally cloudy with the odd brighter spell through this evening, remaining cloudy overnight, odd spot of rain. A further band of rain is expected to arrive from the north towards dawn. Minimum temperature overnight of 15 degrees. So cloudy start to Tuesday with outbreaks of rain sinking southwards, but turning drier and brighter from the north and west by mid-morning with some sunny spells developing. Maximum of 20 degrees tomorrow. From Wednesday onwards, changeable over the next few days and feeling fresher too. Showers and sunshine will spread across the region and it will turn increasingly windy. Make sure you've got your washing on the line. Securely, madam.

afternoon to Tina and to Craig. He says, what a cracking start to the show there with a bit of B.A. Robertson. He loves a bit of B.A. Robertson. We'll get your tunes on as well. Craig, thanks for tuning in.

0: smoke and mocha. Hurry up, I'm waiting.
1: If you wanna dance, take my hand, take my hand.
2: Mole Smith. Stay if you wanna dance. 5:10. So hi to Tina, Craig, and to Lynn up there in Avery, saying that it's sunny and windy now, and about later in the week. Always breezy in Avery. And a couple of stories this Monday tea time. A fleet of pothole fixing vehicles has been cut, despite a council previously saying the speed and efficiency of the machines have been a game changer. The leader of Wiltshire Council, Ian Thorne, said a fleet of 3 Bobcat machines were reduced to 2 back in July, giving it greater flexibility to invest in a range of highway maintenance activities. However, some councillors, including Dominic Munns, says that the decision was a concern, questioning whether the council had generally caught up with its backlog of pothole repairs. I doubt it. And the machines were part of a £22 million investment over 2 years to help improve the speed and efficiency of pothole repairs across the region. Ian Thorne said it was the right approach, but the council would review its position later in the year and reintroduce the 3rd Bobcat if necessary. And Councillor Kevin Aspin said that the decision did not match the expectations of residents in his area. The difference for me, they said, is the type of repair. A Bobcat provides a permanent fix rather than a cold laid repair, in other words, a temporary fix. And if we had retained the 3rd Bobcat and repaired the potholes properly and permanently, we would generally be reducing the list. And a report considered by the committee blames the deterioration of Wiltshire's 2,800 miles of road on their age, underlying clay soil, extreme weather and increasing weight of vehicles too. Yes, I think I go with that. Now, a new system at Wiltshire's recycling centres has come into force today. A pilot scheme requiring visitors to household recycling centres across the county to book their trip before their visit is now in effect. This appointment system applies to centres in Devizes, Lower Compton, at the other side of Calne there, at Melksham, Purton, the other side of Swindon, at Salisbury and Stanton St Quinton, just by the Junction 17 of the M4 there. And reminding residents that the scheme was now underway of today, and the council is urging users to bear that in mind, that they now have to reserve their slot. Wiltshire Council says if you're planning to visit to Devizes, Lower Compton, Melksham, Purton, Salisbury, Stanton, St Quinton household recycling centres from the day, you will need to book an appointment. The pilot has been introduced following increasing demands at the county's household recycling centres, which has led to queues and operational challenges at some sites. Residents can book a 30-minute appointment up to 1 week in advance, with some same-day slots still available. So the council said that the system is intended to reduce waiting times, improve customer experience and minimalise disruption from for nearby communities and businesses as well. So there we go. Yes, don't forget to book your appointment if you need to visit a recycling centre across Wiltshire. 5:13 then. This one's for Craig. Deacon Blue, Your Swaying Arms.

0: Perfect Harmony is the new book from Devizes author Sue McGregor. A moving novel of memory, music, and unexpected human connection. Fliss is a world-famous pianist, but after suffering amnesia following a traumatic road accident, an extraordinary friendship begins to change her life. This is Sue McGregor's third novel, exploring forgiveness, second chances, and how music has the power to bring people together in difficulty or sadness. Pick up your copy of Perfect Harmony today from Devizes Books in Sidmouth Street.
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6: Heading up to 20 past five. Now, you may have heard in the main news that petrol and diesel prices have hit both the highest levels since 2022 as the conflict in the Middle East continues to impact drivers' finances. The average price of a litre of petrol now stands at around 169.6, according to the RAC, and diesel at around 191.6. The cost of filling up a vehicle is back to where it was after Russia launched a full-scale invasion of Ukraine more than 4 years ago. The US-Israel war with Iran has severely disrupted the production and transportation of oil across the region. Motor fuel prices fell back when the US and Iran agreed in June to a framework of deals to end the fighting, but have started rising again as tensions resurface. So if you're looking for some decent petrol and decent diesel at a reasonable price, well, to get you the best deal, we've got a bit of a list here of cheapest unleaded and cheapest diesels around the Devizes area. The Golf in Golf station in Melksham, that's Turnpike Garage, is 165. This is petrol. Esso at Northgate Street here in Devizes, 169. London Road here in Devizes, again, 169.9. And the Mirco at Bath Road, the Curry's Motors Garage there, 175.9, a little bit higher. Diesel prices around Devizes, Turnpike Garage again down in Melksham there is 186.9. Northgate Street here in Devizes, 191.9. Same goes for London Road and Curry's Motors on Bath Road. The Mirco Garage, 196.9. So there we are. Of course, supermarkets as well, battling against the prices as well, trying to compete with everybody else. And yeah, it's getting very, very, very pricey just to get from A to B. Yes, I think I put about £60 in diesel today. What's that give you? Quarter of a tank? Something like that, maybe. Now then, who have we got on with us? Richard's on with us. Hi, Richard. He says, I'm just relaxing, listening to the show. And he says, just get to his message here. Here we go. Enjoying listening to the show. I had an amazing night on Saturday for the last night of the proms. Great atmosphere and sang along with lots of tunes there. Love the Dolly Parton tribute, yes, that they did in the second half. And can also say hi and sending all my love to my amazing, beautiful wife, Becky. She was great to be staying up to 1 a.m. To be able to let me in. Don't she give you a key, Richard? Aren't you old enough for a key yet? Anyway, in the we got back from the proms and did a great job of looking after Guinness, the Black Labrador, bless him. Anyhow, can you play this one for Becky?
7: First saw you.

0: like that, Richard. 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
1: I'm so glad we made it. Look how far we've come, my baby.
0: And hello to Guinness as well, the Black Lab as well. Hope Guinness is okay on this Monday tea time. Right, hi to Lynn as well. We've got a tune on the way for you, Lynn. First of all, let's do this.
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0: Busy out there in Devizes with traffic backing up on the London Road to the Hamilton Avenue roundabout there. Heading into town via Escort Street, Gaines Lane. Rather busy. New Park Street, not too bad. Dunkirk Hill, bit of a queue there. Traffic building on South Broom Road, heading down towards town past the Green. Same goes for Nursteed Road. In Melksham, some heavy traffic on the Beanacre Road as you head into town. A Western Way, not looking too bad at all, really. Quite clear there. At the Summington roundabout, the Berryfield turning is closed there due to roadworks. At the 350 from Barrow Hill, heading down towards Summington roundabout, not too bad there. The traffic builds from the Summington roundabout through to Yarnbrook. Heavy traffic from Westbury back through Haywood towards the Yarnbrook crossroads. Bradley Road, the Froome Road and Bradford Road, all heading into Trowbridge, very busy. And County Way, also heavy traffic there this evening.

News headlines on the way. It is 28 minutes past five. And now Lynn's been to the dreaded dentist today. Yeah, that's horrible though. I don't like the dentist. I can say that from past experience. Not my favourite place, but there we are anyway. Right, so this one is for Lynn then. The Foremost and A Little Lovin'.

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1: Little Levin. For Lynn up there at Breezy Avebury. Right, Lynn says pizza for tea. I do believe, yes, pizza, tea, pizza for tea, ham, pineapple, plus some mushrooms as well. You can't beat some mushrooms, can you? Absolutely. Right, your top story is at 29 minutes to 6 now. Scotland, Wales and Northern Ireland's first ministers have declared that Westminster's time is coming to an end as they signed a cooperation agreement in Cardiff. Downing Street says the three nationalist leaders should focus more on the cost of living than trying to leave the United Kingdom. Meanwhile, Number 10 says Andy Burnham's cancelled all his engagements until the end of tomorrow. This is all to do with the death of his father, Roy, who's been suffering from Alzheimer's. The government is looking at nationalising the UK's third largest steelworks. Business Secretary Jonathan Reynolds has told MPs that ministers are engaging directly in the sale of Speciality Steel UK, which employs around 1,300 people. And two participants in yesterday's Great North Run have sadly passed away. The men, who are both 25 and from the northeast of England, collapsed during the half marathon. And Oasis have confirmed a return to Nebworth. They'll play four shows there next year as part of a 38-date tour across the UK, Europe and the US as well. There we are. More details at 6.
2: Thursday's Early Late Show has moved into its summer season and there are, as you would expect, a few changes. We've got a brand new competition called The Chain. In fact, can we change the theme, please? Just guess the link between the two songs I'll play you. That's The Chain. And Glovebox Classics features summer songs for the season. We'll also have the usual bits and pieces like the 80s Top 10, Al Weber's chosen song, The Devices Diary and the end of show Smoochie. 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
1: This week, Nick Harvey's comment from 7 o'clock. 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

Newton Faulkner and Dream Catch Me on Fantasy Radio. Now, where are we? 26 or even 23 minutes away from 6 o'clock. Christmas preparations, can you believe this? Already underway at the Garden Centre, where thousands of decorations are being unpacked and displays built. Whitehall Garden Centre on the outskirts of Laycock has begun transforming its festive shop, with staff working behind the scenes to get everything ready for visitors. Charlotte Self, who works for her family's business, has been given a glimpse of the preparations. And in the video on TikTok, she says, come behind the scenes with us and we'll start setting up our Christmas shop at Whitehall Garden Centre. She shows how the staff tackle the mammoth job of turning the space into a festive attraction, and the scale of the operation is considerable. Charlotte explains that stock arrives on 6-foot pallets before staff unpack it and sort every box ready for the displays. Last year, the shop used 33,000 pegs, with 3 baubles hung from each one. This year, we'll see a large walk-in area built through the middle of the shop, and we all get our own theme, and we get to pick what themes we do, according to Charlotte. Staff already starting painting sections of the shop ready for the decorations, and the displays involve plenty of work away from the shop floor too. Last year, hundreds of people descended on the centre when its Christmas shop officially launched, alongside festive activities and decorations in November. The shop featured Christmas decorations across multiple themed rooms, and there was also a nativity themed zoo opened by Father Christmas, a Christmas train, fairground rides, face painting, and slime making. How about that? Charlotte plans to share more videos on the TikTok scene, showing customers the process and giving them the first look behind the scenes at the Christmas shop as it comes together there at Whitehall Garden Centre. How about that then? That's not bad. This one for CJ. Tremolos. Suddenly You Love Me.

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5: Some business news on the way after Sheryl Crow. Peaceful feeling. 16 minutes to 6 now.

Sheryl Crow. Peaceful feeling. So Tina's headed out for a walk before tea. Lynn's got the pizza on. Some pineapple, some mushrooms.

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0: Well, a rise in oil and gas prices, and have you checked your state pension forecast? Faye will explain all.
3: In the city, the FTSE's closed up 47 points at 10,697. The government's developing a plan for the public acquisition of the UK's third largest steelworks. Business Secretary Jonathan Reynolds told the Commons today ministers are engaging with the sale process of Speciality Steel UK. Last August, the state's official receiver took control of the company after it was forced to liquidate by the High Court. Oil and gas prices have increased after Saudi Arabia shut down a vital pipeline in response to drone attacks. The cost of a barrel of Brent crude was up by around 3% to £80 this morning. The chairman of Hugo Boss is stepping down next month following discussions with its largest shareholder. Mike Ashley's Frasers Group says it'll appoint a second representative to the company's board after boosting its ownership stake in the German brand to almost 48% last month. Around 1 in 8 UK adults have not checked their state pension forecast, new research suggests. The survey for HMRC indicates those aged 45 to 54 are particularly unlikely to have checked whether their state pension is on track.
0: Thanks, Faye.

0: Chicago. Street Player. Does that sound like another tune? 8 minutes to six. World famous chef and Wiltshire resident has opened up on his experience of being a loner as he reflects on his career. Marco Pierre White, who was famously the youngest chef to get 3 Michelin stars when he did so at the age of 33 in the 90s, lives in Wiltshire and owns Corsham's Redlow Arms. He's reflected on his discovery of travel after stepping back from the kitchen, particularly his love of P&O cruises. Yeah, I can't fault them. Been on some of them myself, very good. He says the company has shown him amazing places that I've never experienced. I always get up early, 5 or 6 o'clock in the morning, my favourite time because nobody else is about or awake. And when you're on the cruise, you're on a big ship, which is absolutely amazing, he says. And as a well-known travel celebrity, despite his superstar status and long-running fame, Mr. Pierre White says that he remains someone who enjoys his own company. Nothing wrong with that. I always travel by myself. I accept that I'm a loner. I accept that I'm an introvert. And I like to read, like to write, I like to doodle about, and just like to get lost. Nothing wrong with that either. However, he also reflects that England is my home and there is no better place on earth, confessing that he misses his sauces and Yorkshire tea when he's on the cruise. Elsewhere in his fast-moving, broad-ranging first-person reflection, he says, recalling his childhood and his visits to Italy when he was a child, he would sample the local fruit and discover his passion for fruit, food, for the first time. And fondest memories are watching my mother, my nana and my aunties sit around the table preparing minestrone, making pasta, mincing meat for the meatballs. And the only way to describe it was full colour. Meanwhile, my home in Leeds on the estate was very black and white. So there we are. There's one extreme to the other there for Marco Pierre White there, who enjoys his cruises. So do I.
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0: Okay, in Devizes, Escort Street, Gaines Lane, rather busy still. Southbourne Road, some heavy traffic there from the top of Long Street heading back into town. Around the outskirts, otherwise no problems there. Looking across to Melksham. No great issues there. Bit of traffic on the Beanacre Road as you head to and from town centre itself. Western Way looking good. The 350 from Barrow Hill heading down towards Semington all looking good, but still heavy traffic on the 350 from the Semington roundabout right the way through to the Armbook Crossroads. Some heavy traffic on the Westbury Road heading back from Westbury itself towards the Armbook Crossroads. And some really, really heavy traffic between Westbury Road, Bradley Road, through North Bradley, heading towards Trowbridge itself. Froome Road, County Way and Bradford Road. County Way, all very busy all around that neck of the woods there. In Bradford and Avon, bit of traffic on the Froome Road. The rest of the town not looking too bad.

Now we have an answer for the question I put out just now regarding the Chicago track we played for Craig, Street Player. Of course, it was sampled by the Bucketheads on their 1995 hit, The Bomb. Absolutely. I have that on a CD single at home, Craig. So I know where you're going with that. Thank you for that. Yes, I should have thought of that. And you're absolutely right.

0: Mystic Hales and the Deltones. Hi to Rachel. We'll get the Simple Minds track on very shortly. And evening to Mr. Barnes as well. He's put the same question in. I was trying to think of that track by Chicago. Who sampled that? Started for 10, said Mr. Barnes. Yourself and Craig. Too fast for me, matey. Nice one.
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6: From the Sky News Centre at 6, Scotland's First Minister says Andy Burnham will be the UK's last Prime Minister as he pushed for another independence vote within 5 years. John Swinney signed a cooperation agreement with fellow nationalist leaders in Wales and Northern Ireland. Sinn Féin's Michelle O'Neill is calling for Irish reunification.
7: Our common cause here is the understanding that Westminster does not and will never serve our people well. I think our common cause here is that we have the right to self-determination, and the common cause that we have here is that we need to collectively ensure that that message is heard in Westminster.
6: Downing Street says the Prime Minister feels the leaders should be focusing on easing the cost of living. A man's admitted to drugging and raping his wife without her knowledge over a period of 2 decades. The defendant, who's in his 60s and from Stockport in Greater Manchester, pleaded guilty to offences between 2004 and 2025. The House of Lords is debating plans to cap political donations from Britons overseas, as Downing Street says the current proposals aren't the limit of their ambitions. Two £36 million donations to Reform UK have intensified calls for new rules. Nigel Farage's party insists the contributions are legal under today's laws. Housing Secretary Angela Rayner attacked them at the TUC conference in Brighton.
8: Nigel Farage's sugar daddies made their money in crypto, but there's nothing cryptic about their motives. They know full well that a reform government will act in their interests, not the public interest.
6: The government's looking at nationalising the UK's third largest steelworks. Ministers are said to be engaging directly in the sale of Speciality Steel UK. Two participants in yesterday's Great North Run have died. The men, who are both 25, collapsed during the half marathon. And Oasis have confirmed a return to Nebworth. They'll play 4 shows there next year. That's the latest. I'm Ruth McKee.
0: Thank you very much, Ruth.
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0: 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I'm with you.
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0: Well, rather pleasant out there at the moment. Some brighter spells to end the evening. Remaining cloudy overnight with the odd spot of rain. Further band of rain is expected to arrive from the north towards dawn. Minimum temperature overnight of 15 degrees. Cloudy start to Tuesday with outbreaks of rain sinking southwards, turning drier and brighter for the north and west by mid-morning. Sunny spells and showers, maximum tomorrow of 20. For Wednesday onwards, changeable towards the weekend. Feeling fresher, sunshine and showers were spread across the region, and it will turn increasingly windy as well. That's your forecast. We'll have an update on the sport very shortly. So, big thanks to Mr. Barnes and to Craig. And Craig says, well, I didn't know that, Neil, all to do with the conversation with Mr. Barnes. Apparently, the original of the tune by Chicago, Street Player, was done the year before Chicago in 1979 by Rufus and Chaka Khan. Like Mr. Barnes says, every day is a school day. Absolutely right. You never stop learning. Shirley for Lynn. Big spender.
6: The minute

Wouldn't you like to have fun, fun, fun? How's about a few laughs, laughs? I could show you a good time. Let me show you a good time.

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2: Big spender from Shirley. And with the sport update, it's David.
3: Arsenal will hold talks with ProRef over Sunderland's penalty in the Premier League on Saturday night. They're seeking an explanation as to why the spot kick was approved by video referees for what manager Mikel Arteta called Ezri Konsa's tangle with Dan Ballard. VAR is under scrutiny following the award of a controversial goal to Manchester City in yesterday's derby win over United, which was originally ruled out for offside. Manchester United legend Gary Neville feels his old club will be fuming at the VAR decision that led to City winning 1-0. The referee's governing body has been in touch with United, admitting an error of judgment in allowing Erling Haaland's goal to stand. The officials will be hoping for a better match in the Premier League tonight. Leeds boss Daniel Farke is excited to have the chance to test themselves against Newcastle. Both sides have a win and two draws from their opening three games ahead of the match at Elland Road. After losing a thrilling EFL Cup tie with Chelsea last week, Farke says the fixture provides a different challenge.
4: We had many games where we played on the front foot and very offensive minded and also in control and possession, and this is our DNA and want to do this also, of course, more and more even against the better teams on this level, but without losing the basics.
3: New coach Brendan McCullum revealed it was his decision to bring Kevin Peterson back into the England cricket setup as a specialist white ball mentor. The former batsman was sacked in 2014 after an acrimonious Ashes series where the ECB lost trust in him. Incoming McCullum, speaking ahead of tomorrow's T20 series opener with Sri Lanka, says it's time to move on.
5: I rang him and said, would you be interested in coming and working with England? I think he thought I was joking for a start. And then he sort of mentioned, you know, I've been quite critical of you guys in the past. And I said, I have no problem with that. We want to play the style, and it comes with responsibilities.
3: And former West Ham goalkeeper Ludek Mikloshko has died, aged 64, after a long battle with cancer. Mikloshko also played for QPR at the end of his career, and West Ham have dedicated the championship match between the two clubs in October as a tribute to the keeper.
2: Thanks, Dave. Tune for Rachel.
6: Simple Minds.
2: Someone somewhere in the summertime.

0: someone somewhere. In summertime. Simple Minds, Rachel, saying they were brilliant on the TV yesterday, headlining at Stirling. Much better gigs in Hillwood Park Saturday and Sunday with the cinema on Saturday night
1: and the Voices Town Band
0: yesterday afternoon. Yeah, we had a great time. It was a bit damp there, Rachel. But I think we got away with it. But yeah, great tune there. Thanks for tuning that one.
2: There's so much happening at the Devizes Conservative Club. 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
0: Oasis are heading back on tour, and Macklemore has reportedly dropped from the rest of Ed Sheeran's US gigs. And Debs has all this evening's details.
4: Oasis have confirmed their much-anticipated return to Nebworth next year. They're among 38 dates, including shows in Manchester, Glasgow and at Slane Castle in Ireland. After hours of long queues and dynamic pricing were criticised for their 2025 tour, fans this time will have to register for a code to be able to buy a ticket. Campaigner Adam Webb from the Fanfare Alliance hopes it'll be a better system.
5: It allows time to sort of manage the process. You know, again, it's not this sort of tornado of everyone online at the same time. And again, obviously competing with bots and other bad actors trying to get the tickets to resell.
4: Israel's Minister of Culture has threatened to revoke the citizenships of NASA co-directors Yuval Abraham and Rachel Zohar. He called the documentary, which premiered at Venice Film Festival last week, shocking, and accused the filmmakers of betraying the state. The project is about the conflict in Gaza. It received a 24.5-minute standing ovation, the longest in festival history. Macklemore has reportedly been dropped from the rest of Ed Sheeran's US tour. It's after he made headlines for saying Free Palestine on stage during last Friday's gig in New Jersey. Messina Touring Group told Rolling Stone that venues in America wouldn't allow the thrift shop singer to perform. And a revival of the musical Sunday in the Park with George has officially been cancelled after both Ariana Grande and Jonathan Bailey pulled out. The Wicked stars were due to lead the production at the Barbican next year.
0: Thanks, Debs. Heading up to 29 after 6. Biscuit Tim on your radio with your retro show from 7. And your password that you'll need to get involved with the show is pick up a penguin. Now you know.

0: Paul Evans. Hello. This is Joni.
1: Hello.
0: Hello. Now some birthdays today. Amanda Barry, who played Alma in Coronation Street. I was also in Carry On Cleo, playing Cleopatra. Real name, Shirley Ann Broadbent. Amanda Barry is 91 today. Martin Tyler, a sports broadcaster and commentator with Sky TV, is 81. And Steve Berlin, a US member of the rock group Los Lobos. La Bamba, in 1987, got to number one. Steve, 71. Mark Webber, Chesterfield-born guitarist with Pulp. He was originally the secretary of their fan club, and he's 56. Kimberly Williams, actress, well known for her roles in Father of the Bride and Father of the Bride Part 2. She's 55. Ashley Roberts, dancer, presenter and actress with the Pussycat Dolls. Once one of the celebrities on Strictly Come Dancing in 2018, Ashley, 45. And on this day in 1886, typewriter ribbons were patented in the US. The first recorded hole-in-one occurred on this day in 1868, hit by Tom Morris at Prestwick's 8th hole. On this day in 1970, Stevie Wonder married Syreeta Wright, a former secretary at Motown Records. Nice girl. In 2006 on this day, Whitney Houston filed for divorce from singer Bobby Brown after 14 years of marriage. And in 2019, the former Welsh rugby player Gareth Thomas revealed that he was HIV positive. Peter Andre was at number one on the UK singles chart on this day in 1996. When he was at the top of the charts for just 1 week. A year earlier in 1995, Sotheby's auctioned Paul McCartney's handwritten lyrics for the Beatles' Getting Better from Sgt. Pepper's Lonely Hearts Club Band. And it went for £161,000. Bargain. In 1979, the film Quadrophenia was released, based on The Who's 1973 rock opera. It starred Phil Daniels, Toya Wilcox, Anne Sting, and Ray Winston. And Trevor Baxter on this day in 1982 set the skateboard high jump record of 5 feet, 5.7 inches. That's plenty.

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2: 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Pete Winterton with you from 9 through till 11. Helen looks after you for an hour, finishing up Monday evening with some love songs. And as always, Tom keeps you company through the night.

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So, having set fire to the pizza, Lynn's been to the dentist today, had one piece of pizza. 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

0: Tina's got lamb stuffed peppers tonight with chips, and she's going to enjoy it. And they're not burnt.
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0: Accident on the 350 between the West Ashton Crossroads and Yarnbrook, causing some queues there from the Yarnbrook Crossroads itself, right the way through to Yarnbrook. Bradley Road busy as you head round past North Bradley there, the 363. County Way still busy, Bradley Road. Some roadworks just off Wingfield Road as you're heading towards Trowbridge itself. A little bit of traffic either side of the Tesco Extra store. In Melksham, nothing much to report. Very, very quiet around the 350 Western Way through to Beanacre and on towards Laycock. No issues around Bradford and Avon. All clear this evening now. And in Devizes, no great issues at all, really. A little bit of traffic in Gaines Lane, but apart from that, the rest of the town nice and quiet now. Biscuit Tim just walked in the studio. Straight into the biscuit barrel. See what's in there.

by Blondie. And Rapture on Fantasy Radio. Now, we must head towards the 7 o'clock news and let Biscuit Tim have a go. Thanks for being there this evening. Thanks for all your requests. Lynn's having an attempt at chocolate cake tomorrow. She's burnt the pizza, stuck the cardboard and the pizza in the oven at the same time. Take two tomorrow.

0: Gladys Knight and her Pips. And Bougie Bougie on Fantasy Radio. That's your lot from me then. We'll do it all again tomorrow, tea time. So pick up a penguin is your password for Biscuit Tim, the other side of the news. With some good music and chat through till 9. And Pete Witherton with his musical alphabet from 9. Helen from 11. Tom through the night. And the brilliant Mr. Barnes back on breakfast from 7 a.m. Have yourself a great evening. Enjoy your tea if you haven't already burnt it. Catch you tomorrow at 5. Have a great evening. Thanks for listening. Ta-ra.
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6: Centre at 7. A man's admitted drugging his wife so that he could rape and sexually abuse her over more than 2 decades. The defendant, who's in his 60s and from the Stockport area, has pleaded guilty to a total of 60 charges between 2004 and his arrest in October last year. Our correspondent Greg Milam says others are also accused of sex offences relating to the same victim.
7: 12 other men are due to stand trial for alleged offences against the same victim here at Manchester Crown Court. They're aged from their late 20s to their mid-70s. Those offences alleged to have happened between 2018 and 2025. Those 12 men deny the charges that they face.
6: The First Ministers of Scotland, Wales and Northern Ireland have told the government it needs to prepare for significant constitutional change. They declared Westminster's time is coming to an end. 2 runners in yesterday's Great North Run have died. The men, who are both 25 and from North East England, collapsed during the half marathon. Peers are debating plans to cap political donations from British people living abroad after headline-grabbing gifts to Reform UK over the weekend. 2 crypto billionaires donated £36 million each to Nigel Farage's party. Schools in England will have to cut down on cake under new food standards. From next September, they must be served with fruit. Deep-fried food will also be banned. Naomi Duncan from the charity Chefs in Schools says the change is welcome.
8: So we see so many, you know, good caterers, good school chefs delivering really, really great school food. And then on the flip side, we see other kitchens where that's just not being adhered to. So I think for me, the kind of the jewel of having a set of agreed standards that everybody has to comply with is just something that's really exciting.
6: And Oasis have announced they're returning to Nebworth 30 years after their iconic gigs there. The shows are part of the second leg of their comeback tour. That's the latest. I'm Ruth McKee.
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9: 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At 9 o'clock, you can find out what letter Pete Winterton has chosen from his musical alphabet. Plus, news of what's on in and around Devizes, including upcoming shows at the Wharf Theatre. Helen Mason invites you to climb aboard her love train from 11 p.m. for an hour of classic love songs. Then it's all change at 12 midnight when Tom Dawson rolls into the station on his Overnight Express, keeping you company with some popular music all through the night until Mark Barnes takes over with the breakfast show tomorrow morning from 7 a.m. But in a second, it'll be time to sit down with Tim Wakefield for his cheese and biscuits, which follows shortly.

Don't worry, Lynn. They say all food tastes like cardboard these days anyway. Old Lynn, she's cooked the... she forgot to remove the cardboard sleeve from her pizza. Let's have that passed on to me by Neil. So you can blame Neil for us all laughing at you now. Lynn. You shouldn't do. Someone's been to the dentist. I assume your appointment was at 2:30, Lynn. 2:30. I'm back. How's everyone then? Actually, I shouldn't laugh. I'm responsible for the phenomenon known as the oven door curry. This is where I attempted to cook, you know, those boxes of curry you get from the supermarket. You know, they're a pretty good deal. They're a pretty good deal. But having added one too many sherbets, managed to tip most of it when it was cooked all over the oven door when it was open. It didn't go to waste, though. Don't like to see waste. Right, it's Biscuits, him. Back from his hollybobs. Seems like ages since I've been here. Too soon, some might say, but I'm here, I'm doing it. It's Cheese and Biscuits, it's your retro show for a Monday night. Thanks so much to Neil for an awesome tea time show. I particularly enjoyed his fuel price roundup, which really reminded me, the way he did it, it really reminded me of, you know, when they used to do the score draws, or whatever they were called, you know, on a Saturday afternoon. I used to read out all the football scores, and my parents did the pools, you see, so it was about the only time in our house where we actually became interested in football. And you could kind of guess what the score was going to be, depending on the intonation of the guy reading it out. So, for example, Devizes 3, Melksham 2, and so on. Yeah, that's that kind of thing. Happy days. Anyway, I just wanted it to end, really. I just went on way too long. Because you'd be waiting for something good to come on, wouldn't you? Like the all-new Pink Panther show, which I think had the most 1970s intro sequence ever. Do you remember that? It was sort of live action mixed with cartoon footage of the Pink Panther riding in a very futuristic 70s pink car driven by a child wearing a crash helmet and opening a ramp and all the rest of it. You know the one. Anyway, look, let's have some more music before I get too excited. Here's XTC, Senses Working Overtime.

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1: So, welcome along to Cheese and Biscuits. Hi to M and K. Already enjoying the show, which is great news. And yeah, my ears pricked up too when I heard the lyric, "All the world is biscuit shaped." Speaking of which, thank you, Action Man. We are picking up a penguin tonight, biscuit-wise. That's the top secret biscuit-related password. If you want to contact the show today and be in our most exclusive of gangs on a Monday night, that is the Biscuiteers. Of course, a hi to all the Biscuiteers tuning in tonight already. Great to have you there. We're going back to school tonight. We kind of missed the very start of term, but I think it's all back to normal now, isn't it? Whatever that is. That is our theme for the evening, going back to school. So anything school related you want to talk tonight, talk to me about tonight. Going back, anything to do with going back, you know, after the first day of term, that kind of thing. New school, going up to big school. Uniform that's several sizes too large. All that kind of stuff. Stationery, all the stuff you need when you go back. You did as a kid, perhaps it's all changed. Just need an iPad now, don't they? That's it, it's sorted. What else? We've got a special offer coming up from the toy department tonight. You'll be pleased to hear. Got a dated impersonation for you later on. And if all that wasn't enough for you, we, of course, do have Wakefield's Wheel of Wonder returning tonight. Having a lot of fun with Pete, playing Wakefield's Wheel of Wonder later on the show. If you want to get in touch, and I really hope you do, 730555 is the number on the old dog and bone. You can text or WhatsApp 07520619181. And email, of course, via the website fantasyradio.co.uk. It's all going on Cheese and Biscuits tonight. Oh, and thank you so much to Neil and to Pete for jointly covering last week's show.

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1: Evening to George. Hope you're well now, Tim. Penguin, by the way, George is in the gang. Great to have you there, George, top biscuiter. Missed you though, although your fellow DJs covered well, I'm sure they did. I missed you too. But here I am, back with a vengeance. Going back to school tonight, so any particular memories you've got, good or bad? Did you enjoy school? Is it a good thing for you or a bad thing, or were you just kind of indifferent to it? It was just one of those things you had to do. So I quite enjoyed school, it was all right. You know, good days and bad days, that's how it went. I just didn't enjoy sport, not a sporty person, as you know. But anyway, we're going back to school tonight. Who, I wonder if anyone listening tonight had one of those Griffin Savers kits. You know, it was the Midland Bank, wasn't it? Tried to persuade kids to sign up for an account with them by offering them all sorts of bits and bobs, including the bag, you know, the school bag, basically, wasn't it? With Midland Bank and a Griffin on it. A load of kids, I didn't have that. Hi to M&K again. You're in the gang. Top secret biscuit related password tonight is Penguin. Enjoying a cheeky bit of In Excess. Mystify, that was, of course. And before that, XTC, Senses Are Working Overtime. Had a lovely holiday, by the way. Thank you. While we were away, we went to this really... finally got around to seeing The Odyssey, which is absolutely brilliant, by the way. But we saw it. We meant to see it in this, you know, like a IMAX theatre. Well, we kind of did the opposite end of the spectrum and saw it in this tiny little cinema-cum-theatre in Christchurch called The Regent. Don't know if you know it, but it's absolutely brilliant. Proper Art Deco it is. It's quite small. And because of the time we went in, I'm pleased to say, you know, we were sort of rubbing shoulders with... people of a certain age, and it was great, really, because of course they weren't all staring at their mobile phones throughout the entire performance, as you would have been if you were, you know, sharing your cinema with young people. They've got to be stimulated the whole time, haven't they? Despite the fact there's a brilliant film going on right in front of their eyes. Anyway, let's hear it for the next generation up, because they were very well behaved. I only heard one person snoring. And she did. And at one point, I'm not joking, I did actually hear someone open a pot of pills. And I don't mean the drinking kind. Oh, the other thing was, you had a brilliant view of the screen, because all the old people have sat by at the edges, by the aisle, so they could get up several times during the performance. Probably because of the pills, I reckon. Anyway, it was a brilliant. So let's hear it for The Regent, because... they did put on a good show. Let's hope, fingers crossed, one day the Palace might be doing a similar sort of thing right here in Devizes. You never know. Don't know what the score is on that. Anyway, I think it's time we kicked off one of our quizzes. Should we do special offer? Yeah, let's do it.
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1: We are in the toy department of Wakefield's department store tonight, and what can I tell you? Clue-wise, well, this toy was very popular in the 70s and 80s. It is made of metal, and it was usually red, if my memory serves me correctly. All right, so from the toy department... Very popular in the 70s and 80s. Made of metal and usually red. I have got just a couple more clues to bring you, but that will come later on. We'll see how you get on, first of all. Evening to Craig, who's just sent me a message. What's Craig got to say? He's picking up a penguin, which is tonight's top secret biscuit-related password. Three bangers to start the show tonight. Glad you enjoyed them, mate. Yes, I do think I was brought up by some free tack from the bank, but it would have been Barclays, so it was probably some stationery. Yeah, well, I mean, you've got to take what you can get. Well, who collected the pigs? You know, that was Nat West, wasn't it? Did you collect those, Craig? You know, the beautiful porcelain pigs and the wobbly wall chart. I didn't do that either. I was at Lloyd's. But the good thing about Lloyd's was, do you remember their cash points? They used to have that slit you had to peek through to see what your balance was, see how low your balance was, should I say. It was quite cool, though, wasn't it? You had to angle it up to your face. You had to peer through this little slit to see the LED sort of digital display beneath that. I have happy memories of trying to do that. Anyway, yeah, we're back to school tonight. So was your uniform too big? Did you get a new uniform bought for you, or did you inherit it from an older brother or sister? I think I had a bit of a mix of both. They're quite demanding, aren't they, schools? I think even more so now, aren't they, about what they want you to wear and bring and everything. You've got to have everything, haven't you? A PE kit, it's got to be just right. And don't forget your apron. You need an apron for woodwork and all that kind of stuff. And of course, home economics, which is cooking, isn't it? Cooking, which we had, where we had Mrs. Jump for cooking. If you've got a favourite or least favourite teacher you want to give a mention to tonight as well, from way back when, quite happily give them a name check for good, for better or for worse. We had Mrs. Jump. Mrs. Jump was one of those people you had to be very, very careful of. She was the deputy head, but she took us for home economics. You did not want to get on the wrong side of Mrs. Jump, because she kind of lived up to her name. And she had this crocodile smile, which you never really believed, if you know what I mean. And you don't want to fall into her trap. Anyway, that was Mrs. Jump. Took us for home economics. Don't remember much about it, except she mentioned roughage quite a lot. Krista Burr, Don't Pay the Ferryman. We had to when we went across to Hurst Castle on Saturday. That was a good trip.

So how are you going to wind down tonight? Well, I have a suggestion for you. Join me, Helen Mason, tonight from 11 o'clock on the Love Train here on Fantasy Radio. I'll have a whole hour of love songs to share with you. 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

0: does all his own stunts.
1: Let's do some hellos. Let's go around the room. Who's here tonight? Sarah's here. Sarah's brought up a topic, actually, was on my list. Discipline. Discipline in school. Talk about schools. Going back to school and that. Discipline. Methods of discipline. Perhaps you're of an age where it was still okay to hit you with things. Poor old Sarah literally had her hair pulled out by the French teacher for not doing French in her lesson, doing English instead, as she apparently had been allowed to do, and it's left her physically and mentally scarred. So we're going to get a song on for Sarah in just a bit. It sounds like she really hasn't got over that. I get the impression Sarah probably didn't enjoy school very much. Did you suffer any kind of punishment at school, whether it be physical or some kind of extra long detention? Were you kept in during your break or something, or kept behind after school for doing something? What was the naughtiest thing you did? Come on, there's loads of mileage in this. Naughtiest thing you did at school. You can message in anonymously if you like. That really hardly matters now, does it? Unless the police were involved and a crime was never solved. Big Red Hippo's here, and Big Red Hippo's in the gang because he's mentioned the top secret biscuit related password, which tonight is Penguin. Classic lunchbox biscuit as well, isn't it? If you're going back to school today. Is the special offer, asked Big Red Hippo, a pogo stick tonight? No, it's not a pogo stick. Much smaller than a pogo stick, Big Red Hippo. Clues we've had so far on the special offer are... It's from the toy department tonight of Wakefield's department store. Very popular in the 70s and 80s. Made of metal, usually red. I can see how Big Red Hippo arrived at pogo stick, but no, way smaller than a pogo stick. And Craig asking if it's an Etch-a-Sketch tonight, which I can also see how Craig arrived at that. No, it's not an Etch-a-Sketch. Keep going. You will get there tonight at some point. A couple more clues on the way. So, back to school. What about the obligatory geometry kit? Which was either in a tin or a plastic version of. A compass, pointy compass for jabbing desk or fellow pupils with. They have the art-shaped thing that I can't remember the name of. Protractor? Was that a protractor? I think so. You'd only be able to fit a small ruler in it, wouldn't you? So you'd have to buy your 30-centimetre helix shatterproof ruler separately. Because you'd only get a 15-centimetre ruler in one of those kits, wouldn't you? And what else? Was that the triangular thing? I really can't remember the name of that. That would help you draw angles and stuff like that. And I can't remember what else was in it, really. Probably a rubber. Everyone loved a rubber, didn't they? You'd pick those up from your stationery store, wouldn't you? Of course, we've got tons of those on sale in Wakefield's department store. All your retro stuff is on sale if you want to, anything you'd particularly like to put an order in for. It doesn't have to be related to school. Anything you want, really, tonight, 730555. Text or WhatsApp, 07520619181. 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We're going back to school tonight, and the special offer is from the toy department. Very popular in the 70s and 80s. Made of metal and usually red. It's not a pogo stick or an Etch-a-Sketch. I would say it's actually smaller than both of those items, actually. So smaller than an Etch-a-Sketch as well. So what do you think about that? Still to come, of course, we got Wakefield's Wheel of Wonder, and we'll be asking Pete to step up and spin the wheel, see where it lands, and to see what category of question we are asking you lot tonight. Meantime, gonna play this for Sarah now. Bonnie Tyler, Total Eclipse of the Heart.

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3: Perfect Harmony is the new book from Devizes author Sue McGregor. A moving novel of memory, music and unexpected human connection. Fliss is a world-famous pianist, but after suffering amnesia following a traumatic road accident, an extraordinary friendship begins to change her life. This is Sue McGregor's third novel, exploring forgiveness, second chances, and how music has the power to bring people together in difficulty or sadness. Pick up your copy of Perfect Harmony.

Yeah, we're talking school tonight, but hi to everybody tuning in. Hi to the clan down there. That is Alex, Francis, Henry and Thomas tuning in tonight. We've got something for you, so stay tuned. Oh, asking if the special offer tonight is a Jew's harp, which is in fact a musical instrument. I think you do play that with your teeth. Alas, it's not one of those. Keep going. Our special offer tonight from the toy department, very popular in the 70s and 80s, made of metal and usually red. So yeah, it does tick all the boxes, but not a Jew's harp. Do you think it's got a more politically correct name now we should be using? I don't know. Alan's here as well. Landed back in home in time to catch the password, which is Penguin tonight. Back to school had to be the rectangular tin box, gold in colour, if I recall, emblazoned with helix. This is just what I was talking about. I think Alan's got a better memory of it than I've got, though. Compass dividers, two set squares, that's the word I was looking for. Tiny ruler, rubber and pencil sharpener. Do I recall correctly? Quite right, Alan. Good job. Sports. Pure evil, says Al. In later years, we managed to join the Horticultural Society and restored the greenhouse and took on an allotment. This was in lieu of doing actual sports. I like this. Pack of fags and a flagon of cider. We work like Trojans week after week during double sports. Like it, guys. You know what I'd rather be doing. The results were astonishing, and we were begged to get up there in the holidays to collect the produce we'd managed to grow in place of that strip of turf that we started with. Result. That's Alan. Great to have you with us tonight. I'm picturing a giant marrow, Alan, which you, of course, duly entered into the vegetable competition. Should be in a marquee somewhere and some summer fete or something like that. Have the mayor would turn up and judge it. Pleased to see the mayor in the carnival, by the way. Took on board my comments that she ought to be wearing a tri-corner hat if she's a man. She was. So hats off. Or should we say hats back on again to the mayor for wearing a tri-corner hat during the carnival procession. And great to see everybody there as well. That's how long it's been since I was on the radio. Mercifully, some might say. Craig says, is it a spinning top, BT? Tonight? No, it's not a spinning top. I didn't used to have fun with those. Weren't we easily pleased with that? The ones you could push the lever down on top and you go, and the faster you went, obviously the faster the top went, spun round. And you could get it going up to quite some speed. You could probably knock over several children with a good spinning top there. Sorry, Craig. Keep going though, keep going. Listen to this. This is what Mickle did. I believe I pinched a girl's bottom or two in school. Khan has just reprimanded me and made me aware that I never pinched her bottom. I don't really quite know how to follow that, to be honest with you, but he hasn't asked to remain anonymous on this, so he's only got himself to blame on that one. Earlier on, moving on swiftly, Alex says, please can you play the Sesame Street Milk song for Henry and Thomas, who are tuning in tonight, and also can you play Beat It by Michael Jackson. Now I seem to recall that a few weeks back you were asking for Weird Al Yankovic's version of that, which of course is Eat It. So how about this double bubble? I've got both requests lined up for you tonight. Let's go off with the classic Milk song from Sesame Street.

0: Weird Al Yankovic's classic parody, of course, of Beat It, but of course called Eat It. Playing that for Thomas and Henry tuning in tonight. Pete's just going through his memory banks here because he's telling me that he had the old album of Weird Al Yankovic, and we were just scratching our head wondering what were the other classic covers. We'll say covers, they're not covers, we're just called new versions of classic songs, weren't they? Very funny. But neither of us can think of another example. But anyway, I think he's coming up with a bit of a list for us a bit later on. George is here as well, who's in the gang tonight. When I was at school, our teachers were crack shots with the board rubbers, and they could turn around and hit you 100% of the time. I had the cane several times, but this was in the 60s. I had a friend who had... Sorry, by the way, to hear that. I bet you're still smarting over that. Sorry, that was bad. Over that, George. I had a friend who he went to private school, and they were still dishing out the cane even then. I think a lot of the time it was really a visual thing, wouldn't it? They'd have it within eye shot so that you could see it and know what you're in for if you did not behave. Luckily, none of the schools I went to, I think they'd kind of just about decided that you shouldn't really be hitting children at that point. But that's not to say they were completely correct in everything. I've strong memories of Mrs. Methan, who was a formidable fourth-year teacher, standing out, she was on playground duty, and you just tell she used to hate it, absolutely hate it, standing out there on a freezing cold day on playground duty watching us all messing about like on a February morning or something like that. And I remember she had this kind of, I think it was a fur coat, it was probably a proper fur coat because I think she was, you know, had a bit of money, and she was standing with those, you know, those glass sort of smoked glass coffee mugs, which were the preserve of school staff rooms across the land. She'd be sipping coffee out of one of those and a cigarette in the other hand, just standing there on playground duty, not really wanting to be bothered by anyone and hating every minute of it. And also Mrs. McEwen, our music teacher, Mrs. McEwen, I think she was only there for about a year when I was there, but she had on top of her piano, she had an ashtray made out of an upturned shell that she'd have there. So I think it's beyond belief now. You wouldn't believe that this kind of thing would happen. But happy days. If you've got any cool memories like that, let's have them, please. 730-555. Text or WhatsApp 07520-619181. 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We're going back to school tonight, whether you like it or not. Did you like school? Did you not like it? Were you indifferent to it? What are your memories, please? And what was the naughtiest thing you did at school? I really want to know, please. And also, what consequences did you suffer as a result?
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3: Centre at 8, a man's pleaded guilty to drugging and raping his wife between 2004 and last year. He's in his 60s and from Stockport in Greater Manchester, but legal reasons mean he can't be named. There's a united message among First Ministers of Wales, Scotland and Northern Ireland.
4: Westminster is not working.
5: For the first time, there are First Ministers in Scotland, Wales and Northern Ireland who believe that their countries should decide their own future.
6: Our common cause here is the understanding that Westminster does not and will never serve our people well.
3: That's Plaid Cymru's Rhun Ap Iorwerth, the SNP's John Swinney and Michelle O'Neill of Sinn Féin. They've met in Cardiff to discuss leaving the UK. Downing Street says it believes strongly in the union. Donald Trump's dismissed warnings that AI could take over the world as a hoax. It follows some leading companies in the sector suggesting they'd slow the technology's development. The House of Lords is debating limits on political donations. It's after Reform UK received £72 million from two British businessmen who, until recently, lived abroad. A new proposal would cap money given after the 25th of March this year at £100,000. That's when Sir Philip Ryecroft's review into the issue was published.
7: People don't like retrospective legislation generally, but you can also see the other side of the coin, which is if you say you're going to lock this particular door, but so we're not going to lock it until 4, 5, 6 months' time, then the risk is a whole lot of money will flow through that door.
3: Oasis will grace the fields of Nebworth again at the end of a 38-day tour next year. Fans looking to buy tickets will need to sign up online. And two of the Premier League's unbeaten teams are getting underway at as Leeds host Newcastle at Elland Road. Both teams kick off the contest with a record of 1 win and 2 draws. That's the latest. I'm Ruth McKee.
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0: Okay. Pete and I have just been talking about Spitting Image. Off air there, because we're talking about Weird Al Yankovic, weren't we, Pete? And because you had the album, and funnily enough, Craig's come up with the album listing, the same one that you showed me off air.
1: Yeah,
0: there, and it's got all the ones we've forgotten. He says, so to answer your question, BT, had a look on Wiki, and the 84 album, which I assume is the one you got, looks similar, is full of contemporary massacres, including King of Suede, which is The Police, I Lost on Jeopardy, Greg Kinn, The Brady Bunch, which is supposed to be Men Without Hats, Buy Me a Yankovic Condo, and a parody of Buffalo Soldier. Needless to say, I won't be rushing to iTunes or YouTube.
1: Well, I like the other one, that was another one, Rides the Bus.
0: That was surprisingly, I don't remember that one. I don't remember that, but I can just, well, you can all imagine how that goes. Well, you would remember that, wouldn't you? Because obviously, yeah. It's Queen.
1: Yeah, and that was what, when I saw the listing, I thought, of course I remember that bit. And there was that one, and there was My Bologna. Yes.
0: Yeah, yeah.
1: And there was the two that I sort of remembered. But I don't remember some of the, you know, the Brady Bunch one was definitely on there. But I wouldn't have said Kings of Suede. I wouldn't have actually thought Police. So it's probably need to dig out and re-listen to
0: it. I reckon it's probably worth a listen, actually, some of those on there. Maybe Craig would probably disagree. Anyway, but that led us on to a conversation about all the cool songs that Spitting Image did, because like you say, they always used to finish on a song, didn't they?
1: No, they used to finish on a song, and I said I got the 12-inch version of the Chicken Song, and it had about three or four other songs on the B-side.
0: Right. But bonus.
1: Bonus.
0: Worth getting the 12-inch. You're probably the only person that actually bought the 12-inch version of the Chicken Song.
1: You don't want to believe what's in my record.
0: No,
1: collection.
0: Actually, no, we would believe it. We would believe anything you told us that was in there. CJ says, hi there, Tim. Biscuit-related password tonight is Penguin. If you want to be a biscuitier, that is to say you'd be in our exclusive and cool gang on a Monday night. CJ's in the gang, asking if tonight's special offer would be a red till, as in Arkwright's in open all hours. Well, it's not a till. You can get toy tills. It's from the toy department. You obviously have fond memories, don't we, Pete, of Arkwright's till?
1: My till was grey. We had one when we were in the infant school and they were grey.
0: Oh, yes, that's right. The Fisher Price thing, wasn't it?
1: Yeah.
0: Yes.
1: Oh, no, they weren't Fisher Price. It had the round buttons on it. So if you wanted £1.50, you had to press the £1 button, the 50p button, and then the odd change button, and you pressed them all together.
0: So Caston, I remember now. You're right, it wasn't Fisher-Price, it was Caston. I remember that, I remember the logo and everything. That they were the till people. And also, I'll tell you what else they used to make, really, one of the most cool toys of all, was the steering wheel, which you could have and mount on the, I think you could better mount it somehow, on the back of the driver's seat in a car. So there you'd be driving and you'd have a steering wheel and have the indicators and all the key to switch the car. So you could be driving the car while your dad's driving the car or whatever in the back there quite happily. Yeah, they made that.
1: I remember one, but I think that was slightly after my time.
0: Probably. I wouldn't put it past you to have one of those in your collection somewhere.
1: No.
0: Still having a go with that. You can't go wrong with one of those. We are going to do Wakefield's Wheel of Wonder in a bit, but I just wanted to catch up with some messages so we don't fall behind, because it's been a while. You okay then, Pete?
1: Yeah, wonderfully
0: all good.
1: Well.
0: All good in your world, which is good to hear. Big Red Hippo says, on the subject of Weird Al songs, one that comes to mind is Lasagna to the tune of La Bamba. La Bamba, Lasagna, get it? Again, I'm not sure I remember that one, but we can just imagine how that goes. Alex says, Henry asks if the item is a whistle. No, Henry, it's not a whistle tonight. I'm not sure if you would get this, actually, Henry. You might be a little bit too young, but I tell you what, once you know what it is, you're really going to want one. And I've got a feeling you can still get these. Incorrect guesses, some of which we've had so far, are Etch-a-Sketch and Pogo Stick, amongst other things. It's smaller than an Etch-a-Sketch, right? And I'll tell you something else. You can hold it like a whistle. You can hold this in one hand. You would hold this in one hand. Although, you'd probably need both hands to work it correctly to do what you need to do to operate this toy. It's from the toy department, popular in the 70s and 80s. It's made of metal. It's usually red. I feel like I should give you another clue, but I The trouble is, Pete, the two clues I've got left are definitely giveaway clues. What do you reckon? Should I give them another clue now?
1: I have absolutely no idea what it is, so...
0: All right, I'll tell you this. It fires projectiles. It fires projectiles. Now, put that together with the other clues you've got. Very popular in the 70s and 80s, made of metal. And to my memory, it was always red. I don't know if it came in any other colours.
1: I've got an idea now.
0: It's got an idea.
1: Don't remember it being made of metal.
0: Oh, well, perhaps I've got my facts wrong then. If I have, I apologize.
1: They might have been initially.
0: Depends if we're thinking of the same thing, though, Pete.
1: True. I don't know what it is yet.
0: It might be completely incorrect. It's happened before.
1: It's quite possible.
0: Quite up here. Alex goes on to say, talking of schools, PE teachers were and are the absolute worst. Would you agree with that statement?
1: I don't know, because I tried to avoid PE at all possible costs.
0: Well, there is a well-known saying, isn't it? Those who can do, those who can't teach, and those who really can't teach, teach PE. So I think it's a good point. Ooh. Well made. Well, we all had them, didn't we? I have to say, I think my PE teachers were fairly reasonable. Even when I deliberately tried to get out of the ball coming anywhere near me by going deep, deep, deep field in the game of rounders, that is to say... like talking with a friend on the back of the field, knowing we'd gone so far away from any of the action that there's no chance we'd get involved in it, and being a bit scowled at for that. But apart from that, yeah,
1: I think our PE teachers, if the ones that didn't want to do something, because I think we used to do cross country, because we used to
0: no one up, wanted to do that,
1: but we used to go up to the end of the school field,
0: yeah,
1: through a hole in the hedge, under the underpass, I went under a sort of main road,
0: yeah,
1: into the leisure park, right, that was next door.
0: And where was the shortcut that you obviously took?
1: Well, we didn't, because what? Just as you went under this underpass, there was the crazy golf club. So you used to pay the man for a round of crazy golf during your lunch break, right, or during the dinner hour. Mm. And then when you were playing sports, you used to go up, and then we used to play crazy golf.
0: Bit of crazy golf instead.
1: But the sports teachers were quite happy for us to do that. I think they knew what we were doing. But it meant that they could actually teach sports to the people that really wanted to learn.
0: That's fair enough, isn't it?
1: So
0: yeah. I think that's entirely reasonable. Craig's asking if it's a bow and arrow with plastic suckers. You're getting there. It's wrong, Craig, but you are getting there. Looks like Mickle there has sent us... Oh, you do remember that Weird Al Yankovic's Amish Paradise parody of Gangster's Paradise.
1: Yeah.
0: I do remember that, actually. And how about this first right answer on special offer coming in from Mickle? So...
2: I don't believe it!
0: Well done, Mickle. Angie's here as well. Is it the cine film toy, the one where you showed pics against the wall with? Oh, I know the one you mean. Oh, that is really 70s. And it was red. I wanted to say yes, but sadly, it's not, Angie, but thanks for that memory. Do you remember that toy?
1: I don't remember showing them against the wall. I remember the little red thing that you used to hold up to your eyes and used to flick it, and it had pictures.
0: Oh, that was the 3D viewfinder, wasn't it?
1: Yeah.
0: You had to put like the disc
1: put a little
0: thing
1: disc in the middle of
0: it. Yeah, we had loads of those discs. I've still got one, actually, at home. It's a completely different one. Tim Underwood gave it to me several years ago as a joke present, but didn't realise actually how much I would actually really cherish that. But we had all sorts of really random pictures, but they were really good quality, weren't they?
1: Yeah.
0: You used to love looking at those. You know, obviously, if you held it up to the window as well and got as much light for it as possible, it would look amazing. But I think the cine film toy was actually with you. I don't know what pictures it showed. Presumably, maybe you could put slides into it, because obviously you used to have slides, didn't you?
1: Yeah.
0: Have your pictures converted. Maybe you did that. And show them against the wall. Do you know what? I've always thought this. I'm surprised no one yet has come up with a technology to project pictures from your phone onto a wall.
1: No, you can.
0: Can you do that? From your phone, though?
1: Yeah, you have to put it in. I've seen it, and it's like a little box, and you put it in the box.
0: Right.
1: And then it projects what's on the screen onto the wall.
0: Oh, okay. Well, so you'd need an extra bit of equipment, don't you?
1: You'd need to be watching a film and start the film going, and then put the phone in the holder thing at the back.
0: Got it. Yeah, but one day it'll happen. One day you'll just press it'll be an app on your phone, won't it? And it'll you play your photos. You know, if you was just like, sitting in a darkened room a bit like we are now, Pete, say, well, do you want to look at my holiday photos while we're listening to the Beatles, like we are going to do in a minute? And I'll just quickly, casually just show you a few photos on the wall from my phone. I think that could happen, couldn't it? Do you not think? They probably think that's backward technology now. Should be hooking it up to a screen of some sort. But I don't think. I don't think that is backward technology. And if it is, I'm all for it. Right, we are going to do Wakefield's Wheel of Wonder in just a minute. But just while I get myself all together, we will have the Beatles. Drive My Car.

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0: It's time to play Wakefield's Wheel of Wonder.
1: Well, it's time to get down to it now. Enough messing about. No, actually, that's what we do, isn't it?
2: Yeah, messing about is what we do best.
1: It's exactly what we do on a Monday night. And thank you for being there and helping us mess about on the radio for a couple of hours. What are you going to be messing about with, by the way, on your show?
2: Tonight, well, we're up to the letter L this evening.
1: L? Oh, I don't think you'll have much trouble with L, will you?
2: No, not really. I don't
1: Lulu?
2: Think so. Yeah, there's loads of L's
1: that's
2: that you
1: the
2: can
1: first one
2: of.
1: That came to mind.
2: Yeah, yeah. I was just thinking song titles. So, yeah. Lonely. Lonely this Christmas. I wonder if I get one.
1: Or be very, very careful that. Oh, Neil was saying something about Christmas on his show. I think it was the Whitehalls were talking about they were already gearing up, you know, getting people in and putting getting the.
2: Well,
1: we've had
2: our first delivery of Christmas cards.
1: It's wrong. It's just wrong.
2: But when you work in a shop and you've got to have them, I've got chocolate advent calendars sitting in the storeroom.
1: Were they left over from last year?
2: No, because if you don't buy them when they first come out, you get to yourself, right, okay, beginning of November, I'll buy some advent calendars. They've all gone.
1: Well, that chocolate will be off by the time it comes round to buy them.
2: No, it's sort of 12-month date on it.
1: Oh, is it? No, yeah. Right. It'd be white chocolate, but not intentionally. Let's get off of this subject immediately and get on with Wakefield's Wheel of Wonder. Thanks for all your messages. If you've recently sent a message, I haven't forgotten it. We just need to kick off the quiz, and then we'll get to them. Right, okay. You know how this works by now. Very simply, Pete steps up, spins the Wheel of Wonder. On that wheel is several categories. Tonight it's books, sci-fi, music, children's TV, food and drink, and miscellaneous. Where it lands will determine which of those we'll be looking at tonight. Pete goes first for three questions, and then later on it's time for the Biscuiteers to have their go as well. Three correct answers leads to a prize, and there is, of course, the opportunity to gamble that prize should you get that far. All right, Pete, are you ready to go?
2: Yeah, I'm about ready.
1: All right, so please step up and spin the Wheel of Wonder. Now, that was a good spin. You had a week off, Pete, you can tell, because that was a good spin you've had there. Let's see where it's going to go. We know that Pete doesn't want it to go into music. It doesn't look like it is going into music. It's not going into children's TV either, because it's gone into food and drink tonight, retro-wise.
2: Oh, right, okay.
1: Obviously, all the questions are going to be from a retro point of view, because that is us on a Monday night. Okay, so let's see, what is there anything specific? Food and drink in TV, it says.
2: Right,
1: that
2: okay.
1: That is the category tonight. Food and drink in television. Are you ready, Pete?
2: Well, I'm about as ready as I'm going to get, so.
1: Right. Okay, let's have Pete's three questions. Number one, then. Naughty but nice was the advertising slogan for which kind of indulgent food product?
2: Naughty but nice.
1: Naughty but nice.
2: Well, it's got to be some form of chocolate, surely.
1: You might think so. Well, I would probably steer yourself away from that line of thought, Pete, if I were you. What's the thing is the most quite an indulgent food product? It's quite general as well. It hasn't got to be very specific. Just think of something, you know, quite gooey.
2: Oh, I don't know. Sticky toffee pudding.
1: It's not. It's fresh cream cakes.
2: Oh,
1: do you
2: right,
1: remember
2: okay.
1: That?
2: No.
1: Naughty but nice. I'm sure it was that guy that used to work.
2: You say naughty but nice, all I could hear was Dick Emery.
1: You probably was on it. You probably did.
2: No, it's all you are. No, it's
1: or
2: all
1: awful.
2: All,
1: yeah,
2: yeah. But that's all. That's all I could think of.
1: Who was the bloke in? I got a feeling of various celebrities undertook the role, and it was very simply just them each just like chowing down on a massive cream bun or something, and they just looked at the camera and said, naughty cream, fresh cream cakes, naughty but nice. It was just basically from the like the dairy marketing board, I think, a quite general thing. And I can picture, do you know the bloke that was in, he ran I think he ran the cabin in Coronation Street, the shop, for a while. He has got a bald head and like big bulgy eyes and glasses.
2: Fred Elliott.
1: I can't remember his name.
2: Because the cabin was always Rita's, wasn't it?
1: Right. Well, he was in. Maybe it was the other shop, like the supermarket, the mini mart. Like was Alf's mini mart for anyway. Whoever it, Ken Morley, was it Ken Morley? Perhaps.
2: Yeah, Ken, that's the guy. And I'm trying to think what his character name is. That was the person because he worked with Loft with Curly Watts at the end, didn't he? He was a supermarket manager.
1: Yeah. Anyway, Mickle says Les Dawson. Les Dawson did used to do it.
2: Did
1: Les
2: he?
1: Dawson, yeah. Mickle's got... Mickle's playing along with your questions, Pete.
2: Well, I don't know. Got the right he's doing answer, better at them than I am.
1: You're not going to get anything, Mickle, by the way, for that. Just Reg Holdsworth. There we go. That's thank it. You, Craig. Yeah. That's who we're looking for. Thank you. Love how this works. Norris Cole, he says. No, it's Reg Holdsworth. Very good. I was going to say you've got one, but you haven't.
2: Oh, I haven't, no.
1: Sorry.
2: Well, I can't take Mickle's score if he's playing along with
1: yeah,
2: me.
1: No, there you go. let's quickly move on to number two, then.
2: Yeah, I would.
1: Which kind of lager... stayed sharp to the bottom of the glass.
2: That's Harp.
1: It was Harp. You've got one. Well done. And number three, name the chaotic five-minute food show which was broadcast late at night in the 1990s for students.
2: Oh, no, I remember watching that. Yeah, they.
1: I remember watching it.
2: They randomly showed you how to make something in about 3 minutes.
1: That was it?
2: And I remember watching it, and yeah. I can remember some of the presenters. I couldn't tell you what the names are, but I can remember some of the presenters. But I couldn't tell you what the program was called. 3 minute meals or something stupid.
1: What are you when you're really really full of food? How do you feel?
2: Stuffed. Is that what it?
1: Get stuffed. Oh, I get just stuffed. Let you have it. I'm going to let you have it. It's 2 out of 3 for you, Pete. I'm feeling benevolent because I've been away for a week, so we can do that. That's all right. Anyway,
2: you've been away for a fortnight, mate.
1: Have I? Yeah. Oh, yeah, I have, because I was poorly, wasn't
2: you were poorly
1: I?
2: For I was a week, poorly. And then he was on holiday.
1: And that's why it feels like it was so long, because it was. Okay, well, so make up for all that, we're going to have this brilliant song now from Sparks. It's the number one song in heaven right now. And then it's the turn of the Biscuitier, so don't go away.

0: presenting Biscuit Tim's Terrible and Dated Impersonations. This week, Stavros.
1: Hello, everybody peeps. It's a Stavros, innit?
2: Right, let's catch up with some of your messages. So first up, hi to Mike, who's tuning in tonight, who's in the gang, because Mike knows tonight's top secret biscuit-related password, which is Penguin. Good job. And also, I'm pleased to say, Mike has got the right answer to the special offer tonight. So well done, Mike. One of the three amigos tuning in. We don't know if the others are listening in, but we hope they are. And we hope they're well. Angie's following up her message about the Cine film toy that you showed pictures against the wall with. The one I had was a Disney one, and I absolutely loved it. Can I hear the clues again to the special offer? Of course you can. It's from the toy department. It was popular in the 70s and 80s. Made of metal, I put, but Pete now knows what it is, and he wonders actually if it was made of plastic. It's quite possible that they did make them out of plastic at a later date, but the one I'm thinking of, I'm pretty sure, was made of metal, and usually read, it fires projectiles. Most people are going to get it now, aren't they, Pete?
3: Yeah, I think most people will know roughly what it is, even if they don't know exactly.
2: Yeah, I'm sure they will. What's the time? No, I can give you the giveaway clue, the final giveaway clue. It requires a vegetable. Do you think there's going to be a stunned silence? What on earth is he talking about? Which is a reaction I get a lot, actually. It requires a vegetable to enjoy this toy. Who is this? This is Mr. G. Is it this? Yes, it is, Mr. G. Best Mad Owl song is the eBay one. Excellent. Yeah, I was saying that to you, weren't I, earlier, Pete, about the eBay song. Probably one of his more recent ones. Still got to be.
3: I was going to say, it's certainly more recent than some of his other ones, but it went about all the things that you could get on it. But yeah. See, it's sort of eBay's
2: pretty old now, isn't it?
3: Yeah.
2: Pretty old hat now, eBay, but still going strong, I think. George has got the right answer as well on the special offer, and so has Craig. Wouldn't have got it without the last clue. Well, we're here to help. We're here to help. Right, let's crack on now with the Biscuiteers' questions. On the subject food and drink in television, Pete's got 2 out of 3, so you could beat Pete tonight. And here are your questions. Number one, name the enthusiastic wine expert from the BBC Two series Food and Drink. Can you picture her? Name the enthusiastic wine expert from the BBC Two series Food and Drink. It's female we're looking for. Can you name her? Big hair. Number two, which celebrity chef was well known for cooking with a glass of wine in one hand? Sadly missed as well, this person. Which celebrity chef was well known for cooking with a glass of wine in his hand? And finally, number three. This is a really good one, actually, looking at this. The cake on the cover of the Rolling Stones album Let It Bleed was baked by which well-known TV chef following a request that it looked gaudy and really horrible, which were not words you would associate with this person's cooking, honestly, but that was the brief. The cake on the cover of Rolling Stones album Let It Bleed was baked by which well-known TV chef following a request that it looked gaudy and really horrible. Those are your three questions, Biscuiteers. 730555 on the phone, text or WhatsApp 07520 619181, email via the website at fantasyradio.co.uk, and you could be a chance of winning a virtual prize tonight and even gambling for tonight's star prize, which has been waiting there for quite a long time now.

0: Introducing the amazing record vacuum by Ronco, the new stereo accessory that protects all your records. 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
1: Say cheese.
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3: And biscuits.
4: Let's catch up then. We're playing, two things. We've got Wakefield's Wheel of Wonder on the go, and also special offer still going strong. And we're supposed to be talking about schools as well. You were a monitor of some sort, weren't you, Pete?
5: A monitor.
4: Well,
5: we used to have prefects that used to look after on your day. So each house had a different day that they looked after the entrances and exits to the school, make sure nobody was in that shouldn't have been.
4: Right.
5: So we did that.
4: What did you do if someone was in?
5: No, they tried to get in. You'd turn around and say, no, sorry, you're not allowed in. Unless you'd got a reason to be going in. Like if there was a drama class or something, an art class that you needed to get into. If you'd got something in the kiln, say, and you were doing some pottery and you needed to go in and get it out.
4: Kind of like a doorman, then.
5: Yeah, door monitor.
4: You're not coming in, not in those shoes. Like that. Okay, I was prefect, actually, believe it or not. You wouldn't believe that, would you? But I was. I was prefect for a while. But in true Biscuit Tim cliched style, I was made. I was naughty one day. I went rogue. And we were talking about rubbers earlier, weren't we? And I got caught flicking rubbers because some other boys were doing it, and I joined in and flicking rubbers across the classroom. I got
5: or
4: caught
5: bits of them.
4: Yeah, bits of them. You'll bite them off, that's it.
5: Bite a bit of them and you're cleaning them with your ruler.
4: With your ruler, exactly that. Of course.
5: No, I never did that.
4: Everyone did it, right? Okay. So anyway, I got caught doing it like an idiot. And I got sent to see my own form tutor, which sounds quite grand, but this was only middle school, right? So anyway, listen to this. How cliche is this? She asked for my badge. I had to turn in my badge.
5: I can't believe that.
4: Yeah. But do you know what? Just to kind of play on the cliche, I went out prefecting in my own time. Yeah, anyway, classic. Anyway, I got it back eventually. I was quite upset that I lost my prefect badge. Anyway, moving on. We are playing Wakefield's Wheel of Wonder. Let's see how we're getting on with this. CJ, in response to the special offer, would it be a cap or pop gun? Which is interesting, because we were talking about that earlier, weren't we, Pete? It's not a cap.
5: Guns, yeah.
4: It's not a cap or pop gun. It looks a bit different, doesn't it, Pete, now that you know what it is?
5: No, it is, yeah. It doesn't look like a cap gun.
4: It doesn't look like a traditional gun, but it is some form of gun. I think most people know what it is. Now, I think. Popular in the 70s and 80s, made of metal, usually red, fires projectiles, requires a vegetable. Big Red Hippo, doing pretty well, it looks like, on Wakefield's Wheel of Wonder. CJ, wondering if question three is, the answer is Mary Berry. It's not Mary Berry for number three, I'll tell you that. Craig, looks like Craig is doing pretty well. Ours were a lot easier than Pete's. Says Craig. Would you agree?
5: I was going to say, I've got all three of the second. Well, I think I've got all three of the listeners' questions.
4: M and K look like they've got 2.5. They just need to come up with a surname for the first one, I think. And Angie, I'm pleased to say, has finally got the answer right on special offer as well. So well done to everyone. You're all doing very well. Do you want the questions again? I haven't got very long, actually, before we give out the answers. Number one, then. Name the enthusiastic wine expert from the BBC Two series Food and Drink. Number two, which celebrity chef was well known for cooking with a glass of wine in one hand? And number three, the cake on the cover of Rolling Stones' album Let It Bleed was baked by which well-known TV chef following a request that it looked gaudy and really horrible?
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0: You're tuned into Cheese and Biscuits for just a bit longer right here on Fantasy Radio 97 FM. And we're going to go through the answers now on Wakefield's Wheel of Wonder. And also, I think we'll do a special offer as well, put that to bed too. So Pete's going to help me with these because he knows all the answers, he says.
1: He says. That doesn't mean say he's right.
0: Yeah, he thinks he knows all the answers. Right, so number one, name the enthusiastic wine expert from the BBC Two series Food and Drink.
1: Well, I think that's Jilly Goulding.
0: Jilly Goulding.
1: Goulding, yeah.
0: Whichever.
1: But you know, I think that we were talking about Spitting Image earlier, and I'm pretty sure that they did a very mean parody of her.
0: Yes. I can just see her being parodied as well. But, yeah, she definitely knew her stuff, didn't she?
1: Yeah,
0: she knew her stuff. Wonder what happened to her.
1: She's still about somewhere.
0: Do you think she's got, you know, she's had to, like, go to a clinic or something, dry out?
1: Probably.
0: Hope not, anyway. Number two, which celebrity chef was well known for cooking with a glass of wine in one hand? There's a theme developing here, actually.
1: Yeah. Well, actually, when, up until the point you said he, I was thinking Manny Craddock.
0: Oh, right. Yeah.
1: But I think it was her husband, Johnny, that used to drink the wine. But I think she used to drink. But I think it was Keith Floyd?
0: Keith Floyd it was, yeah, Keith Floyd. There's a guy that really, I was just reading about him the other day, in fact, and he struggled a lot trying to get businesses together on that. He went bankrupt a couple of times and that, so you can't blame him for having a couple of glasses while he was cooking. But yeah, no, he really worked hard trying to make a go of his own restaurants and stuff like that. So anyway, yes, it was Keith Floyd. And then finally, I didn't know this, the cake on the cover of Rolling Stones album Let It Bleed was baked by which well-known TV chef following a request that it looked gaudy and really horrible?
1: Knowing when the album was released, I'd have probably said 60s, early 70s,
0: mm-hmm.
1: and there was only really one famous celebrity chef at the time who then went on to become the chairman of Norwich City Football Club, and that's got to be our Delia.
0: It is Delia Smith indeed. So well done if you got all three right. Let's see how you all got on. Looks like Mickle got there, Craig got there, Mike got 2 out of 3. Who was this? Big Red Hippo got there as well, and CJ got 2 out of 3. And I don't know if there's any more coming in. Yes, a couple more coming in. Here we go. Old CJ's got the right answer there to the special offer, and asking to gamble before you know what the prize is. Well, let me tell you what the prize is. Here we go. Let Frieda do it. This is what you've won, guys, for getting three right, for starters.
2: 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With this fantastic Matsui twin cassette player and FM stereo radio, I promise I won't tell.
0: No one ever did that, surely. No, who would have done such a thing? Anyway, so do some tape to tape, high speed dubbing and everything that thing's got on it. But there we go. CJ already wants to gamble. So here's the gamble question. Don't forget, you will forfeit that prize if you get this wrong. In the mid 90s, Vic Reeves and Bob Mortimer did a surreal parody of which popular cooking show, and it was very funny and very surreal indeed. In the mid-90s, Vic Reeves and Bob Mortimer did a surreal parody of which popular cooking show? We need an answer sort of now, really, ideal, if you can get that into the usual details. And while you're thinking about that, we will also do the answer on the special offer from the toy department. Very popular in the 70s and 80s. Made of metal, usually red, fires projectiles, required a vegetable. What do you reckon?
1: I think it's got to be a spud gun.
0: It is a spud gun. Did you ever actually have one?
1: No, I don't remember having one, but I do remember, and I seem to remember they were red plastic with yellow bits on it.
0: Right.
1: So maybe it was post the metal ones, but I certainly remember, I think there was plastic when I saw
0: one. Right, yeah, one of those toys that probably could well have evolved into

0: being plastic. But I mean, it's the simplicity of the spud gun. The idea is you just
1: ran the nozzle into your spud.
0: That was it. And it would just like, it gets a little bit of spud in it and you fire it. I'm not sure what the range of a spud gun was. I'm sure
1: not far.
0: I'm sure someone out there will know what the range of a spud gun was. But you could just keep, as long as you could obviously get a potato off your mum and dad, I didn't mind. Can I have a potato, please? They'd know exactly what it was for, wouldn't they? But you'd probably have someone's eye out with it.
1: Yeah.
0: So that's what you need to be careful.
1: You'd have been warned. You'll have somebody's eye out with that.
0: Exactly. Yeah, very good. CJ's wondering if the gamble question, is it food and drink? CJ, it's not. We need someone to come back with the right answer to that question, or it's going to be 0 points for the gamble question. In the mid-90s, Vic Reeves and Bob Mortimer did a surreal parody of which popular cooking show? Right, let's have some music while you guys get your act together. Might have to interrupt this with the right answer. Should someone supply it?

0: Sly Fox, let's go all the way. Let's find out if you guys did. So, Mike wondering, was it can't cook, won't cook, or ready, steady, cook? No, it wasn't. Craig, the next closest, you're almost there, Craig. Almost, you're practically there. In fact, no, you're right. You, yeah, it's the right answer. Well, you're almost right. What we want to know is what the program that was actually taken off that was parodied itself, I think. In the mid-90s, Vic Reeves and Bob Mortar did a surreal parody of which popular cooking show? So we wanted the actual cooking show, not who did it. Not Saturday Kitchen, Mike. But I'm pleased to say Angie's got it right. So here's what you've won, Angie, and good night, everyone.
1: We're sending you to not one, but several exotic locations. The Savannah, the Serengeti, the Zambezi, the Ivory Coast. Yes, that's right. You've won a day trip to Windsor Safari Park. Please note, Windsor Safari Park closed in 1992 to make way for Legoland. Unfortunately, your tickets aren't valid at Legoland. Do you think
2: this
1: we're
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1: made
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1: of money?
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7: From the Sky News Centre at 9, a man from Stockport has admitted to drugging and raping his wife without her knowledge over a 20-year period. He can't be named to protect the identity of his wife. The House of Lords is debating plans to cap political donations from Britons overseas, as Downing Street says the current proposals aren't the limit of their ambitions. Two £36 million donations to Reform UK have intensified calls for new rules. They insist the contributions are legal under today's laws. Housing Secretary Angela Rayner attacked them while speaking to the TUC conference in Brighton.
8: Nigel Farage's sugar daddies made their money in crypto, but there's nothing cryptic about their motives. They know full well that a Reform government will act in their interests, not the public interest.
7: Andy Burnham's taken a short break after the death of his father, who'd been suffering with Alzheimer's disease. He'd been living in a care home for some time. Police in Northern Ireland failed to properly investigate the sectarian murder of a Catholic man in County Armagh almost 30 years ago, but didn't collude with the killers. Those are the findings of a public inquiry into the killing of 25-year-old Robert Hamill in Portadown in 1997. In sport, Leeds and Newcastle are battling it out in the Premier League. Let's go live to Josh Smith at Elland Road.
9: Where it's Leeds 3, Newcastle 0. Alton Acker's shot from the edge of the box deflected in off Lewis Miley to open the scoring before Dominic Calvert-Lewin doubled the scoring with a towering header. Calvert-Lewin got his second and the host third just before the break, cutting behind Botman before firing through the oncoming Chow and Hordacek at the break. It's Leeds United 3, Newcastle United 0.
7: And costume designer and fashion designer Bob Mackie has died at the age of 87. He was best known for designing striking outfits for stars like Cher and Diana Ross. That's the latest. I'm Ruth McKee.
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That's the Little River Band, Take It Easy On Me. Well, a very good evening to you, of course. It is a Monday evening. It's 9 o'clock. My name's Pete Winterton, keeping you company now all the way through until 11 o'clock tonight with the musical alphabet. Now, if you don't know how this works, of course, I give you a letter, and that letter you need to find singers, bands, song titles that feature that letter. So it's nice and easy. Tonight's letter is the letter L. So if you can think of something that begins with L, or the artist begins with L, you can set me a challenge. There's a couple of people who've set me challenges already. I'm going to say a big hello to Craig. Yeah, that I think is going to be a bit... He did say this may be a bit of a challenge, but I will see what I can find for you. I've also got CJ, who's come out with a couple of suggestions. Again, that's only just come through, so I will see what I can find. But one that I have found that came in a little bit earlier was Some Lucky Lips by Mr. Cliff.

0: That's Cliff and his Lucky Lips. Tim's just said, actually, don't remember that one at all. I sort of do, but then my mum is a sort of Cliff fan. Anyway, next one. Let's go straight on with this because I'm looking for some records. Linda Ronstadt and Aaron Neville.
1: Look at this face. I know the years are showing.

Linda Ronstadt, Aaron Neville, I don't know much. Now, I've got loads coming in now. Thanks to CJ. Yeah, I think I found at least one of yours. Craig has come back with a different suggestion because I genuinely don't think I'm going to find that first one. I've looked in most of the places I can find. I haven't checked my sticky thing yet, but I will have a look. But I have managed to get at least one of the other ones that you asked for. I managed to find this one, which nobody's asked for, but I quite liked it.

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As we go back to the 80s with Level 42, who are Running in the Family, playing that one. I think that was for Jeff. So thanks very much for getting in touch. It's 22 minutes past 9 o'clock, and we're doing the letter L on our musical alphabet tonight. Now, I've got another song requested. Now, I'm not sure whether this is the one you wanted. It's for CJ. She's asked for one by Cyndi Lauper and says, All Through the Night. Now, I'm not sure, but I think the one you're looking for is this one. And it's I Drove All Night, which I, got to be honest, I thought was a different song altogether. But we'll go for this one.

Let me see. I hope that was the one you were looking for anyway. You'll have to let me know if it wasn't, and I'll have another look to see if I can find. But that's the only Cyndi Lauper one that I could see that said All Night on it. Right, going to go on now to... Who we got next? Oh, this is the one that Craig asked for. Well, he asked for a couple. He asked for The Happy Man by Thomas Lang. Do you know what? I couldn't find that anywhere. And do you know what? I can't even say that I remembered the song. So I'm sorry about that. But you did give me an alternative... bit of Howard Jones, and I've got your other suggestion. I've got that coming up in a little bit as well, or one of them. Got something for Sarah coming up as well.

Howard Jones and Like to Get to Know You Well. It's Fantasy Radio on a Monday night. I'm going to say hello to Carl and the team at DS Smith Dispatch. Unfortunately, they've asked for a song by Lacuna Coil. Do you know, and again, I actually had to look that up because I thought, is that the song title or the artist? It is the artist, and by the fact that I had to look it up, you'll be not surprised that unfortunately we've got nothing at all by that on our record library. So apologies. I'm going to see if I can find something during the week. And then maybe if I can put it on my little sticky thing, then I will play that for you next week if I can find something. So that's what I'll do for that one. Also going to say hello to Millie. Now, Millie's asked for a song. I've got that coming up in the meanwhile, but I've got this one that's also been asked for.

0: No, I've got to be honest, I definitely remember the cover of that song. I didn't remember the original.
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0: Well, this evening, generally cold with the odd brighter spell possible this evening, although not bright now. Remaining cloudy overnight with the odd spot of rain. A further band of rain is expected to arrive from the north towards dawn, with the minimum temperature at about 15 degrees. As for tomorrow, well, a cloudy start with outbreaks of rain sinking southwards, turning drier and brighter from the north and west by mid-morning, with sunny spells and showers. Maximum temperature is about 20 degrees. For the rest of the week, well, outlook for Wednesday to Friday, changeable over the next few days and feeling fresher. Sunshine and showers will spread across the region and it will turn increasingly windy. So that's your weather forecast for the next couple of days here on Fantasy Radio.

Lady Gaga, and Always Remember You This Way. Now, I'm going to say a big hello next to Millie. Thanks very much for getting in touch. Nice to have you listening along with us on a Monday evening. Now, Millie obviously knows how to get to my heart. Says, oh, can we play Crazy Little Thing Called Love by Queen? That would be a yes then.

There are crazy little thing called love. It's Fantasy Radio. And I found another one that I thought, it's one of those songs that sort of disappeared off my radar for a long while. Because I don't think it suited the artist. But actually now, going back to it, I think it probably did. Of course, we're talking about Olivia Newton-John. And I remember the video, I think it was based in a gymnasium. It's a posh word for it, isn't it? And let's get physical.

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Little Eva, who is doing the locomotion. Oh, excuse me. Now, I was looking at the next artist, and he's Luke Combs. Now, he's an American country singer born in North Carolina. And I was just having a quick look to see what I could find out about him. And I popped some of his tour dates, and I was thinking, all right, so he's doing some in Canada, some in Pittsburgh, Foxborough, Philadelphia. And then I got to a bit further up the list, and in January the 30th, he's in Brighton and Hove. Randomly, he's doing one show in Brighton at the Concord 2, wherever that is. If anybody locally knows, or anybody knows where the Concord 2 is, I just couldn't believe it. Madeira Drive in Brighton is where the venue is. One random UK experience show. So if you do like Luke Combs and you fancy going down to Brighton for the day, he's on the Saturday, the 30th of January.

Luke Combs and Where the Wild Things Are. Now, I was intrigued. I've got to be honest. I was very intrigued. I thought, I wonder where in Brighton he is playing. Now, it is the Concorde 2. And I just looked at it and all I saw was this strange building on the seafront. And yes, it's actually on the Promenade Road. There's a load of parking, but there's a big building. It's got a big Vitara thingy on it, and it's right opposite the Peter Pan playground, which I thought was really quite nice. So there we go. That's where Luke Combs is playing his only UK gig on the current tour. So if you do fancy going along, it should be a good night. Right, I can't believe it's already very nearly 10 o'clock on a Monday evening. I'm here all the way through until 11, so do stay with us. I'll be back after the news. But I think taking you up to the news, I thought, let's have a bit of life in the event. So let's have you dancing around the living room to this one.

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5: 10. It's understood the Duke and Duchess of Sussex have moved their children to a new school just days into the new term over safety concerns. A spokesperson for Prince Harry and Meghan has said that the decision was made following discussions with the family's security team. The House of Lords is debating limits on political donations. It's after Reform UK received £72 million from two British businessmen who, until recently, lived abroad. A new proposal would cap money given after the 25th of March this year at £100,000. That's when Sir Philip Ryecroft's review into the issue was published.
6: People don't like retrospective legislation generally, but you can also see the other side of the coin, which is if you say you're going to lock this particular door, so we're not going to lock it until 4, 5, 6 months' time, then the risk is a whole lot of money will flow through that door.
5: A man from Stockport's admitted repeatedly drugging and raping his wife over the course of 2 decades. He can't be named to protect the identity of his victim. A body has been found in the search for a hiker who was reported missing on the Isle of Skye over the weekend. Police say the family of Hector Pietmore, who's 45 and from Belgium, have been informed. In sport, Leeds have hammered Newcastle to move up to third in the Premier League. Let's go live to Josh Smith at Elland Road.
7: Where it's finished, Leeds 4, Newcastle 1. The host opening the scoring through Tanaka before Dominic Calvert-Lewin brace gave them a 3-0 lead at the break. Okafor made it 4 after the restart with a late consolation for the visitors via Torre. Leeds marching on unbeaten. Newcastle's run without loss very much over at Elland Road. It's finished Leeds United 4, Newcastle United 1.
5: And Oasis will tour the UK, Europe and the US next year, including 4 gigs at Nebworth. Concerts will also take place in Glasgow, Manchester and in Ireland. That's the latest. I'm Ruth McKee.

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1: No one knows about the things that I've been through with you.

Westlife and Hello My Love starts us on the second hour of tonight's show, where we're playing the musical alphabet and the letter L. So don't forget, if you've got a song, a singer, etc., something that begins with the letter L, then why don't you get in touch? 07520 619181 is the text or WhatsApp, or you can email via the website at fantasyradio.co.uk.

And that was Boyzone. So we had Westlife and then on to Boyzone, who are going to love me for a reason. It's not 10 minutes past the hour. Going to say a big hello to Sarah. Now, Sarah got in touch in the last hour and she said, could you possibly play something for me by Peters and Lee? Well, I managed to find it. So this is for you, Sarah.

Peter's on the lead playing that one for Sarah. Right, I'm going to crack straight on because I've got loads that I still want to get through this evening. And this is by Blossoms. New one, Meet Me in Love on Fantasy Radio.

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Def Leppard on a Monday evening. Let's get rocked. Now, I was reading a quick story now, and it's not that far away from here. And I know that because I drive past it on the way in. But there were people that had tickets to go and see an air show at the Thruxton Race Circuit. It was supposed to be on 12th and 13th of September. But on the 7th of September, the organisers cancelled because they said that they were going to be put into liquidation, which is a shame. It means that they missed the air festival. But Thruxton Race Circuit, who actually they didn't organise it, that they were just renting their bit of space out, said that anybody that did have a ticket to the air festival could fill in a form online and they could claim free entry to any 2027 racing event. And their statement said, we know a lot of people were looking forward to visiting Thruxton this weekend for the Hampshire Air Festival. The event was organised and promoted by Montserrat Events, not by Thruxton Circuit, but it was our venue ticket holders were expecting to visit, and we'd still like the opportunity to welcome them here and give them a great day out. So if you've got a ticket for that one, they'll give you a complimentary ticket to a race meeting back in 2027. I think that's a lovely touch from somebody. They don't have to. All they do was were providing a field for an event, and they want people to have a good time, which is brilliant. Anyway, let's have this one now. Brad Paisley, Alison Krauss. They've got a whiskey lullaby.

That's your whiskey lullaby, no? La la la la la la la la la la la. Without realising it tonight, I seem to have gone all country. Not intentionally, but still great music. Like this one by Leanne Rimes and How Do I Live?

Leanne Rimes, How Do I Live? Right, up next, we've got probably one of the most famous songs, and anybody, if you say the title, will know the next couple of lines. If I say it's Lionel Richie and Hello, you know that the next line is it me you're looking for? And by the way, have you ever seen Lionel Richie? Don't ever say that to him. Apparently, he hears it constantly. But this song is actually the second number one song from his second solo album after leaving the Communards. When he was younger, he used to watch beautiful women walk past, but he was too shy to talk to them. And he used to think to himself, hello, is it me you're looking for? And years later, he started to write a song using that phrase, but he got stuck and gave up. His record producer, however, liked the line and urged him to finish it. Now, his wife loved the song, and she insisted he include it on his second album, and that became the second number one off that album. So you can all sing along now.

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Los Bravos and Black is Black. It's a Monday evening here on Fantasy Radio. Actually, just have a quick look to see what we've got coming up for the rest of the day. Of course, Helen is limbering up next door. She'll be taking you on the Love Train through from 11 o'clock. Tom has got your Overnight Express from midnight, and that takes you all the way through to Mark Barnes at breakfast. He'll be here at 7 o'clock in the morning. I think we've got Emma on at 12. Not sure who's in at 10. Dan Chisholm is back with you at 2 o'clock. He'll take you through to 5, where we've got Neil Privis and your Drive Time, and then Tim Underwood has the Tim Underwood Evening Show, and that starts at 7 o'clock. Stay with us here on Fantasy Radio. Lovely to have your company.

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4: From the Sky News Centre at 1. The Duke and Duchess of Sussex have moved their children to a new school days after the start of the new term over safety concerns. Prince Archie, who's 7, and 5-year-old Princess Lilibet moved back to the UK with their parents last month. The decision comes after reports that both Harry and Meghan will receive an updated security risk assessment. Our royal correspondent, Laura Bundock, has been reading a statement from their spokesperson.
5: The decision was taken following a discussion with the family's security team about their current arrangements. The parents remain extremely grateful to all the teachers and staff for the love, care and effort they've shown their family.
4: A man's pleaded guilty to drugging and raping his wife between 2004 and last year. He's in his 60s and from Stockport in Greater Manchester, but legal reasons mean he can't be named. A former civil servant claims the majority of the British public are worried about massive donations given to political parties. Sir Philip Ryecroft argues they should be capped at £100,000 after Reform UK received £72 million from crypto billionaires this weekend. The US president has dismissed calls for stronger regulation of the artificial intelligence industry. There have been a series of warnings recently from tech company bosses over the dangers of building increasingly powerful AI models. Premier League VAR officials Matt Donoghue and assistant Blake Antrobus are not doing a game this weekend after their